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0: Team Kojo Q with us one, and it's time for us to have our big conversations this morning, bringing us to 9:06 this morning on TW88.9 on the workshop. And I've got the man from Ote Dollar Foundation. I was saying Ote Dollar, Ote Dollar. I'm just thrilled with the name. Wow, Ote Dollar. And I've got joining the studio Prince Osejimfi. He is the team lead for Ote Dollar Foundation, and Emmanuel Kweku Bachman, the PRO for Ote Dollar. Good morning, gentlemen.
1: Good morning.
2: Sir Roy.
0: Who is tearing the dollar?
2: The invisible man.
0: I see. Also, I was mentioning Ote Dollar, Ote Dollar, like, just like the Nigerian.
2: Yeah. Yeah. Ote Dollar,
0: Ote Dollar. Ote Dollar. So that's fancy. Ote Dollar.
2: Inyo.
0: As in, you understand.
2: Yeah.
0: But why is such a name for a foundation?
2: Prince.
1: Yeah. Good morning to you and your listeners. Good morning to Cape Coast. Yes. Ote Dollar, because as Maniki explained, you know, this is a man who believes in service, believes in community development, believes in human empowerment. So he believes that the resources that by the grace of God he has, he would also use it to, you know, help the vulnerable groups that we have in the country. So the name is an inspiration of the kind of person that he is. So the resources that he has, he believes it's not for only him. There's a need for him to help other people. So the inspiration from everything that he believes in, I'm inspired the name Ote Dollar. So, yeah.
0: You keep saying he. Who are we talking about?
1: Oh, so the man behind the Ote Dollar Foundation is called Mr. Roxon Arthur.
0: Okay.
1: Mr. Roxon Arthur is the man behind the Ote Dollar Foundation. And we are just vessels that he used to extend helping hands to other people.
0: Okay. Is Ote Dollar just like any other foundation? You know, oh, we've gotten one bag of rice. Let's go and share it to the needy. What is special about Ote Dollar Foundation?
1: So, we are not limited to just one particular thing. So we are focused on humanitarian interventions, community development, and also infrastructure. So when you look at some of the things that we have done over the 3-year period that we have been in existence, we extend helping us to those elderly within the society.

0: So Christmas, we always try to give some essentials, rice, oil, you know, tomato paste and all of that to those vulnerable groups within society, especially the elderly. So, you know, those people, they are always in the house. They don't go like you and I. Man, keep a catch them on comba. Yeah, right. So they don't go. And most of them, they also have their family members, you know, even not within the immediate catchment area. So what we do as a foundation is that during Christmas, we always go to these people and also give them the basic essentials that almost everyone is using to celebrate Christmas. That is humanitarian effort. We also have other activities where we go to health facilities. And then we believe that once every mother gives birth, there are some postnatal, you know, essentials that they will need to, you know, for themselves, basic ones that they will need. Some of them, they may not have money or the resources or the financial muscles to procure some of these things. So as a foundation, we go there to provide some of these postnatal essentials so that they can also use it for the immediate time that they may find themselves within the hospital and maybe after the few weeks that they will be discharged. This is also some of the humanitarian efforts. What we do that makes our effort different from other foundations is that we always try to meet the people directly. So we will not come to TW and maybe give the resources or the money to TW to give it to the people. No, we want to interact directly with the people that we want to meet. So that's what makes us different from the other foundation. And I think it is also important for me to acknowledge the fact that there are other foundations in Ghana doing amazingly well. I mean, there are a lot of them. But then I believe that we are different in these areas that I have mentioned.
1: You mentioned that it's been 3 years since you guys were preaching. How simple or how smooth has it been from the very first time you guys said row?
0: Smooth? Money, has it been smooth?
2: Well, it hasn't. I mean, everything has its own hurdles. We've had ours from the 3 years running. I mean, even sometimes getting to the people is a problem. Some are camera shy. Some too are not willing to meet with you because they've had, apparently they've had people come to them and they didn't really fulfill their promises. So it's become a bit of a hurdle for them. But we try our best to make sure to meet them directly, like Prince said. And so that has been one challenge. For resources, no, but the timing also sometimes is a factor. And some of the stakeholders we meet, you know, in Ghana, and when people see that you want to help, in their minds they think you have some money stashed somewhere. And you're coming.
1: Reason
2: to
1: I said how smooth. Perhaps you are the dollar man.
2: So once they hear, what about Babua? Everybody wants to center around the, exactly. the thing. So that is also one major challenge we have encountered. But I think we have brains in the team that we know how to maneuver our way through. So it's been one hurdle, but I think that we have done our best. Like you said, we've been to places that you face a bit of hesitation with Fihinfa or Bayaden and, you know, Minte. You have to go to a lot of meetings.
1: When you are bringing the help.
2: It happens. It happens. But thanks be to God, we always find our way through. Because people need help. People really need help. And thanks be to God, for the 3 years running, we've done our bit, like you said, humanitarian activities, infrastructure-wise, and then also the health facility. So it's been good. I would say that all the challenges help build our muscle. And we've come far. We're not stopping from there.
1: But don't you also think that the name is affecting in a way where I'll be benefiting, I hear, or $2. In my mind, I should go home rich.
2: So that's a way of getting your attention, to know that we are really a foundation that is not really centered about money, but we have the resources to help. And it's also not because we have the resources. Then we have a team that, you know, go behind the scenes to do the research and everything. So for instance, our very first donation was at Abum Special Needs School. The woman was even surprised. You see, things that do not happen in vacuum. It wasn't the first place it was supposed to be. But some way, somehow, we found ourselves there. And the woman's testimony, you know, went a long way to battle the fact that Bibia no sere and I said, Nyankopon woman, udimu. Because we were going far off Cape Coast. But BBC,
1: Okay.
2: Maybe you know, seeing us a different day assembly. And then we turned attention to the Abu Special. Mm-hmm. Yes. And she was just amazed because apparently she had prayed for that.
1: Mm-hmm. Wow.
2: 2 weeks before.
1: Wow.
2: And she had a call a week after. Mm-hmm. And it was just marvelous. So it tells us that Mayeri Yibiano, watch out that the OBC.
1: Mm.
2: Even how we came together to get this Otedola Foundation running is a miracle.
1: Mm.
2: So it's a blessing for us and to the people that we have impacted. And I pray that anytime they go on their knees, they should pray for the man.
1: Mm.
2: Mr. Roxen Atta.
1: Okay.
2: He's also camera shy. He doesn't want to, you know, come into the public space. But we pray for him that he continues to help us touch lives and then do the things you're supposed to do.
1: Tell me a bit more about the woman's story. The boom, the very first day, you know, initiative. I'm a bit interested.
2: So it was around, I think, October. And she needed stuffs for her students.
1: She has a school?
2: Yes. Okay. She's the headmistress.
0: Yeah, headmistress of the school.
2: And so she's knocked on many doors. It wasn't forthcoming. And Roy, if you've been to that school, you understand her pain. It's a special school.
1: Mm-hmm. Okay.
2: Yes. And having to deal with these kids is a different thing altogether.
1: Mm-hmm.
2: Other than the class 5, class 6, chalkboard, sleep, do this. Yeah. Right? It's different. Yeah. When we got there, we saw it.
1: Mm-hmm.
2: And so she was just there praying, knocking. It wasn't coming. Then, some way, somehow, somebody called me that, oh, come on. And I said, okay, can she give me the person's number? We had already planned our operations already. So I called the woman and she gave a very big sigh on the phone.
1: Oh.
2: Like, mama, baby, I said, you understand. I've been praying for this for the past 2 weeks. So when your call came through that we want to do this, I didn't think twice.
1: Wow.
2: I just thank God that my prayers have been answered.
1: Mm.
2: So I told my people that this is the conversation that has gone on. I said, oh, Charlie, Mobi CBIU. This is what our boss said, Mobi CBIU. Mm. So we quickly packed our stuffs.
1: Yeah.
2: We gathered the team and then we moved to Abum. And the kids were so welcoming. Miracle, like it's just playing back in my mind. It's it's amazing to see kids, beautiful ones, in that state. Oh yeah, but that is what we have. So we did what we had to do. Did the donation, prayed with them, and we were blessed also by the headmistress and the team and the kids. Their prayers, I think, is working for us.
1: Okay.
2: You know, so if you are in the position to help, just do it. Don't think twice, because you never know what's going to come your way.
1: You mentioned the challenge where when you are trying to reach out to some of these people, they give you a tough time. What has also been the positive ones that come from after donations and after helping people? What are the feedbacks?
2: Yeah, and that's not dos on the door. And our boss doesn't like that. Letters upon letters.
1: Yeah.
2: That's the one I'm talking about, the Abum Special School. She called, she phoned in, thanked me. Can I speak to your boss? Okay. I gave him my immediate boss's number. She spoke to Prince. She wanted to meet the man behind this whole thing. And he's like, oh, so you want to cast a visa? Nah, Thanksgiving, no? Bar nor bar. In writing, on phone. I think I met her one time at Aquarium.
1: Okay.
2: She kept singing the praises. I'm like, ma, yeah. And apart from her, we once did refurbished toilet facility at
0: Ghana National
2: okay. Basic and Inclusive School. The headmistress there too, Prince.
0: Almost every morning she would send a voice note to us praying. Almost every single morning she would send a voice note. So we renovated their health washroom. So they had a urinal and then washroom facility, 6-unit washroom facility. This was abandoned for years. And you could imagine students, teachers, visitors using the bush whenever they visit the school just to, you know, ease themselves. And we went to the school, we saw the state of the facility, and then we agreed to do that for them. We renovated the whole place, bought 6 new sets of WCs, painted the place, did the roofing, changed the whole face of the facility. And then now we handed over that facility to the school. The woman was just shocked. she never imagined that we'll be able to do something like that for the school, because this is something that they have written letters to the education office. Mm. They have called on old students. They have called on even people to assist them renovate the place, and no help was coming. And then Dr. Dollar came in to renovate that facility for them. Every single morning, she would send voice note to us praying for the team and then for our executive director. So these are some of the stories that we get once we finish. And once we finish with every activity within us, we are fulfilled.
1: Mm-hmm.
0: Because we believe we have touched lives, and this is what society demands from each one of us.
1: Okay.
0: We don't do these things because we have enough. Mm-hmm. We do it because it is necessary for us to do it. And that's why we do this.
1: So how do you plan your dealings in the year? You mentioned it started from a Christmas, you know, stuff, but is it thrice in a year we go out, or just for Christmas, or once in a year? How do you plan it?
0: So it is three times in a year.
1: Okay.
0: The first one is in March. Mm-hmm. So our executive director celebrates his birthday on the 5th of March every year. So what we do is that on that birthday, that particular day, we go out. So it's either education, it's either health, it's either infrastructure. So what we do is that we just scout. So we have a team, they go around, ask people. And we also have our email, theotedotterfoundation@gmail.com, where we have people writing to us that they need support.
1: Mm.
0: So once people reach out to us, we will just sit as a team and then look at the most pressing needs. And then we respond to that. So on the 5th of March, we do that. And in September, so because we find ourselves in Cape Coast, though the Otedala Foundation do not respond to needs of Cape Coast or the central region, it's across the country.
1: Okay.
0: But because we are mostly in Cape Coast, also in every September, we try to partner with institutions within Cape Coast, because it's the fatal affection.
1: Okay.
0: We know that people will come to town and all of that. So what we've done is last year, we partnered with the Adesado Health Urban Center to run free health screening for residents of Cape Coast. This is our contribution towards the Ogo Afetu Afesha. We believe that Afesha Abanko, Fura Bukrom, even the residents, it be a Honko hospital within the whole year. So what we do is that we also try to run free health screening and some education on how they can take care of themselves and all of that. So that's what we do. And then in December, we try to reach out to the elderly people, because these are individuals that one paiboku ichipa pa. So every year we try to do three interventions. So in education, in health, infrastructure, humanitarian. So these are the four things that we are mostly focused on. Sometimes
1: education, infrastructure, humanitarian.
0: Yes, humanitarian. There are other times that there are community development activities. So we've seen that unemployment is also one of the things that is affecting the youth in Cape Coast. So what we do is that we also run mentorship sessions as well as job matching support. Job matching support in the sense that there are people that we know, Maniki know people, myself, I know people, and some of the other team members. We realize that some of them have businesses and they are looking for people to employ. So if we meet young people and we realize that they don't have anything to do, they don't have any job to do, we try to match them to some of these business owners and entrepreneurs so that they can absorb them into their system. And mentorship, they go through the system. Once they are familiar with the whole setup and they feel that this is where they want to work, then they absorb them into the system. So mentorship, job matching, education, health, humanitarian, and then infrastructure.
1: This is good.
2: Yeah, and to add to what he's saying, sometimes we have people write to us or call into not for the calendar activities. It happens on the spur of the moment, and we quickly respond to it if we're in the position to at that moment. And so we've helped people with their bills at the hospital, which wasn't part of the itinerary for the said year. We've helped people pay their fees. Mm-hmm. We've taken people to training sessions. We've had people connected to agencies that need people to employ. So it's a whole thing that we are doing. But like you rightly asked, in a year, we have our three signature events that we do.
1: Okay.
2: But within the year, if something comes up and it's pressing and it's late, we just handle that.
1: Yeah. Okay. You want to add something to it?
0: No.
1: Does it mean if I'm listening this morning and I'm hearing a Tedola and I have some, you know, pressing needs, I have some challenges, I can just pick up the phone and call you that? Hello, Tedola. I need your help.
2: Okay, so you can always call. I mean, okay. our numbers are out there. You can always call. But what it is that we don't just get up to do anything. We have a team. We do our research. Mm-hmm. We have data we work with. And we also believe that there's an almighty hand somewhere that takes care of everything. Mm-hmm. So we take everything into prayer.
1: Okay.
2: We don't do anything because we have to do it.
1: Mm-hmm.
2: We pray over it to see that Namona Yeritui, we have to go and do this. Because yes, you better cause your baby you take action, it will be a dent on the foundation. Inti, we pray. Inti, ubi bia, our help be a part of free bia. I mean, you can always go, but also pray that we get the answers from where we are praying from to answer your prayer.
1: Yeah.
2: Because yes, there's a physical space, but there's also a spiritual world as well. Indeed, you can always call, but pray before you call. Who knows? Maybe God might be answering your prayers, just like we did answer the headmistress of Abum special needs. It just happened on the spare.
1: Wow.
2: We didn't plan because we're not going to Abum. We're going somewhere else. If we took one another, but we had to come back. Indeed, we believe in prayers and we know that as out when you're putting your match and us on back. I mean, just believe, pray, and then call. Who knows?
1: So this is more like if somebody is listening and they want you guys to help, they have to talk to God, and God will come and channel them back to you. The divine hands will do the
0: orchestration.
2: Yes. Like I said, we are just vessels.
1: So
2: we don't just move. We move when we hear something.
1: Okay.
2: Yeah.
1: Back to the job matching. How many people have you secured jobs for so far?
0: Oh, a lot. So our boss is passionate about the creative art space. So there are artists, young artists, up and coming artists within the Ashanti region that most of them don't have money to record themselves.
1: Okay.
0: You know, they don't have.
1: Or even that aspect.
0: Yes, they don't have producers to work with. So our boss,
1: I'm rethinking my career.
0: So our boss sees the need to, you know, connect some of these young artists, some of these people, young people within the creative space to some producers within the Ashanti region. So he has pushed a lot, hundreds of them. And for people listening to us now, when you go to Snapchat, because that is where he mostly shares most of his stories there.
1: Okay.
0: When you go there, you see people showering praises on him each and every time. So we have young artists within the creative space, so either actors or musicians. For us in Cape Coast, what we also do is that we organize mentorship sessions in the area of digital skills. People want to learn how they can create content using their mobile phone, how they can shoot videos using their mobile phone.
1: So in that instance, not to cut you, in that instance, do you give them the equipment or you give them seed money to start the journey?
0: Great. So, you know, people want to start that and they think the idea is that you need huge sums of money to buy digital cameras and all of that. But then they don't even have the knowledge to understand that with just your phone, you can also create content. So what we do is that we bring in experts to guide them how they can write scripts, how they can take pictures, how they can take videos, how they can edit those videos using the editing tools, and how they can, and the platform that they can share some of the videos that they have, you know, they edit. And also what we do is that once you are able to create the content, you find your own niche based on the understanding or the knowledge that you get, we, the Otedola Foundation, will come in and then support you in the area that you want to, whether education, whether health, you know, because there are lots of challenges that we have within our various communities. So based on what you want to address as a young person, we will come in and provide you the financial muscles or assistance so that you can handle that. So a lot of young people are benefiting from some of these interventions, a lot of them.
1: And it means you give them training as well.
0: So training.
1: The skills training.
0: Yes, skills training. And then, so we have soft skills, the hard skills, and then the financial support.
1: This is going to get you busy all year round.
0: Yes.
2: Yeah, you're busy, pal.
0: Yes.
1: It's going to get you busy all year round.
0: Very demanding because there are lots of people that we need to reach out to. And because we are not also limited to one particular thing, mm-hmm. there's always something to address. Okay. Always something to address. When we are not out there, we are reviewing document that we have received, requests from people. So when we are not on the field addressing issues, we are going through documents, looking at what is pressing, what needs to be done. I remember after we went to the Ghana National Basic and Inclusive School, I received another message from that same school that very night in Sutema one, a Danwon roofing, one of the classroom roofing, you do it too. And then we were just running, looking for financial support to address that issue as well. So, yes, so some of, as Manny said, we have plans, we structure our activities, but it's been so hot back. Impromptu, and we need to address that as well. So,
1: all right. If you're listening to us, this is TW88.9 on the workshop, and I'm having a conversation with executives from the Otedola Foundation. The dollar you're thinking about is the same dollar, guys. Let's take you through what's your latest project so far. What's your latest project in this year? Or you are yet to make any project this year?
2: So the last one we did was visiting some mothers in the hospital. So we did Ewim, we did Bakano, we did Intebeting.
0: And Adisadel Health.
2: Adisadel Health.
1: Oh, so it's not even just one stop?
2: No. So we did 20 mothers in Ewim. We did 10 in Bakano. We did 7 or 8 at Intebeting, and then the Adisadel Urban Health Facility. So people who had given birth, we just paid for their bill, supported them with some materials. And that was, I think, in September this year. So December, like we put it, we have massive operations coming on for the aged, particularly for the aged. So last year we did Eswatini Kakomdo, we did Enyitodo, we did Abra, and then we did Sildu. Five communities, and a lot of people benefited from them. And sometimes we don't want to do this because it's emotional, but we have to. So and then Kawano Pado, so we did 6 communities for the aged. We give them food items, cash, prayed with them, spoke with them, and it was just marvelous. So this year we're doing the same in December 2026, and then next year, across the 3 thematic areas that we run our business or our foundation on, we'll be continuing with that areas, and then also help other people that come in as a win.
1: What would you say has been the most emotional moment for you on this journey?
2: All of it.
0: It's difficult to select one.
2: All of it. I thought I was strong. I am strong. I don't just shed tears, but
0: you're a baby
2: in all the yes. But sometimes some, other creatures, they make us tear a bit.
1: They'll come for you.
2: Right from Abum, it was emotional. We did shed some tears. All of us. Me and you will be a few. You see, pre, during, and after, it's always been emotional moments. And sometimes when our director is talking to us, he has this soft tone that he speaks to us. And when we hear the plans and vision that he has, and we look at the things that we are doing, it just connects. So it's been very, very emotional, very touching from day one, Abum, to the hospital. Sometimes you go to their desk. Once you open your mouth to talk to them, they're just crying.
0: They just crying,
2: They hold your hands. They want you to stay at Intebeting. One woman didn't want us to leave. Just stay with us. Touch my child. Hold her. Speak to her, say anything you want to say, and it's been emotional to emotional to emotional. At Bakano, it was the same thing. Myself, Prince, Portia, Phil, Spiel, the entire team, we thought it was going to end there. We came to a whim, man. So, and last year, December, after doing our rounds, it's been tough. So we only pray for strength to move on.
1: And this is heavily financially draining. How do you get help? Do you even need help?
2: Yes, we need help. But again, as you're saying, this is something we put out there to do. into wherever the help is coming from, we'll appreciate it. Mm-hmm. But we are also thinking that it's not always about the money. Mm. It's about the impact that we leave in people's lives.
1: Yeah.
2: I mean, what is money?
1: Yeah.
2: What is 1,000 cedis? Mm-hmm. What is 2,000? What is 100,000? It is cash. It's cash. But think about what you do in the person's life.
1: The impact.
2: That's it. The thanksgiving, the prayers, the medicine. I mean, Sharon, the onion wanka. Mm. Those are the things that matter to us.
1: Yeah.
2: It's not about the money, because yet in the hair is car. I mean, we'll get it in a different way. At us, and you know, it's not about the money. We need help. Anybody who wants to support Corporate Ghana, you've heard us, you want to support or be on board this year, we'll welcome it.
1: Yeah.
2: I mean, our doors are always open. You can write to us or call us, and then we'll have a conversation on that. But of course, by the grace of God, we're okay. And we just pray for strength and energy to move on.
1: How do people reach you?
2: So we have an email they can send us.
0: So that is Ote Dollar Foundation.
1: Please spell it, because we'll do go and write Ote Dollar.
0: Okay. So it is OTE.
1: Okay.
0: OTE. Then dollar. DOLLAR. Then foundation. FOUNDATION @gmail.com. So that is our email. People can reach us via our email. For calls, okay, we can put some numbers out. 0544-693305. And then 05000-3 after the 5. 0500-79438. Yes, so these are the numbers and the email that people can reach us at.
2: And then we're also active on Facebook, Ote Dollar Foundation. You can get on Facebook and then you find us. And also on TikTok, we are there as well. Into cyber, I don't know, baby, I know you are all plus the numbers and then the email address. Into keep on praying for us. We need your strength. We need your prayers. We need your support and everything to make Ote Dollar Foundation what it thinks it has to be and what we are praying to become in the nearest future.
1: Before you go, is there any other important thing we've not touched on you'd want to drum home about?
2: That would be the prayers. I mean, basically, we've touched on everything we have done, things we want to do, and in the future, we want to be visible everywhere. Like you said, we are based in Cape Coast, but we're not only in Cape Coast. We're extending our help to other parts of the district in the region, and we hope to touch lives across Ghana. We are looking into that, and so all we need is a support, corporate Ghana, whoever, individuals who are listening to us.
1: Okay.
2: Probably you don't want to be in the frame, in the picture, at the forefront, but you can call us behind the scene, and then we'll meet with you and do whatever we have to do to help the foundation one, because I am
1: Yeah.
2: And our tagline is be kind, be happy. So we need people, we need resources, we need prayers to push us to do what we are doing.
0: One thing I'll quickly add is that during our interventions, we've realized that people would want to also do this. It'll be 1,000 cedis or 2,000 cedis or few days canusa. So on your baby infant share, the Ote Dollar Foundation is always open to partnerships. We are willing to partner with everyone who wants to go out and support people. And to say, be 1,000 cedis, 2,000 cedis, and you want to be part of the interventions that we do, bring that resource that you have. We are always open to partner with individuals, corporate Ghana, and other institutions to help the community.
1: Gentlemen, it's been a pleasure having you here on the show.
2: Thanks to
1: you almost made me emotional.
2: And Charlie, you should join us in one of our
1: I will.
2: TW as well for always opening their doors for us. We're waiting to have TWTV so that we'll be on to show the works that that we are doing for everybody.
1: That is behind me.
0: Okay.
1: You heard me speak with Prince Ose Jemfi, team lead, and Emmanuel Kweku Bachman, PRO for Ote Dollar Foundation. Thank you so much for coming into the studio. I'll be right back to wrap it all up this morning.

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4: 88.9. So I'm a person, and I'm a person, I'm so cheap, I'm a person, I'm a chiano, I'm a man, I'm a wife.

Mamma Juma Betty, no, we dear. Because just 7 more minutes more to wrap it all up. 7-8 minutes to wrap up to 10. And my time is up this morning on the workshop. It's been a fruitful journey all throughout this week. Monday to Friday. Hey, don't forget, today is our fashion 1 week. I don't know how it is done. Guys, come and show me how it is done. Let me step out and know how it is done. Aha. All the fashion season, I didn't chill. I was just busy, busy, busy, busy. As for today, 1 week, day, I have to chill. So come and take me out. Who am I speaking to? I don't even know. Anyway, thank you so much for always being a part of the program here on TW88.9. Tuning in from morning till now. I'm really, really, really grateful. God willing, we are back again next week on Monday and to initiate another beautiful moment on radio. A big thank you going out to all the production, Anadaze, Raza, and those behind the scenes. And inside the technical room, there is Konya and also Nanayakwa as well. All those on the ones and two. Thank you so much. And a big thank you going out to you as well, once again, for always choosing the workshop right here. I'm Richard Oseyeboa. You can call me Sir Roy, the only Sir on radio. I'm out, and make sure you take good care of yourself this weekend. Chill, but don't freeze. 88.9.

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And Friday is here. And I need you to know that some weeks end, but the tension from them does not. And a mistake is replayed. A disappointment is carried into the weekend. An unfinished thought follow you into next week. So closure is not pretending nothing happened. It's deciding what lesson to keep and what weight to put down. Not everything deserves to travel with you. As this week closes, ask yourself, what did you learn from it? And what do you need to learn from it? So good morning going out to you out there. It's a beautiful Friday. Thank God it's Friday and we are back for the Friday's edition of the Urban Mix. Now, as I've been telling you, Fridays, I don't have any motivation for you. But today I'm asking you, all the things that happened, what did you take out of? What are you going into next week with? What are you going to be doing? I know this weekend is a special 1 week.

morning going out to you and a very beautiful Friday morning. And a shout out going out to all my Friday buns out there. It is Friday indeed, and we are finishing up everything we have to do for the week. Shout out going out to all my Friday buns, the Ifias, the Fifi, the Ifwas. And a special shout out going out to the morning team, the workshop team with Sir Roy, the only Sir on radio. And we are back to give you the very last vibe of the weekdays. And today is the 11th of September. Happy, happy birthday in advance to all those celebrating their birthday on the weekend. I'm so sorry I won't be here. But another Aziz is going to be here to wish all of you happy birthday during the weekend. So shout out going out to you. Thank you so much for always tuning in and always being here with us. And as you know, today being Friday, all I do is to play your list for you. And then listen to the songs you listen in your home. So if you're going for a weekend today, you've packed your bags. Girls, if you've packed your bag today, Kunya saw a small bag hold me and he was like, this bag is going and coming back. And then the one that we hold, the bigger ones, are a journey of no return. So if you've packed your journey of no return, now this is the time for you to jam, put yourself together, clear your table, and get ready for the weekend. Because we're going to be coming back on Monday to start another week again. But before Monday, match the woman if it's a free be my echo other countries. So if Maldives has been part of your dreams, now you can go to Maldives without stressing yourself for visa. So get ready, pack your bags, let's get ready with good music right here on the show. I am the audacious Miss Brown, and I'm doing this together with DJ Plastic, and we are holding you down till 12 noon. Now 0202085888, 0202085888. And please do well to start sending in your song request, 020-2085-888, 020-2085-888. Just send in your song request. We'll put all of them together and start playing. Man, chana monka 10 minutes, 20 minutes to leave here before you send your messages. Please start sending it right now. And then I'll put all of them together. Today is Friday. Let me know what you're going to be doing, how your weekend is. My today, or your official 1 week. How is it celebrated? I've never experienced it before. So you let me know how we do the official 1 week right here in Cape Coast. So 020-2085-888. Just send me a text and tell me these are the things. Infa Norobodo, Asai Club 161 in Infa. Norobodo this weekend. Ayezeruzi, Afeshe, 1 week, no. So 020-2085-888. Good morning and welcome to the show.

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8: 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Urban.

And thank you so much for being here. It is Friday, and it's the Friday's edition of the Urban Mix right here. If you just tune in, this is TW Radio 88.9. It's exactly 46 minutes after the hour 10 a.m. And we are holding you down till 12 noon. So let's say happy birthday to these great people in the world. As a happy birthday going out to Jordan Ayew. He's a Guinean international footballer, a Black Star captain, and a Premier League veteran. Happy birthday to him. And also a happy birthday going out to Honorable William Ejiapon, who is a Guinean politician and a former member of a parliament for the Akim Oda constituency, who also served as a deputy minister for agriculture. And a happy birthday going out to Taraji P. Henson, who is actually my favorite person to watch. And if I had to be an actress, she's going to be my mentor. She's having a birthday today. And if you are a fan of this movie, Why Did I Get Married? Now, Taraji P. Henson is featured in the third part of that movie. If you've not watched the first, second, now the third one is on Netflix. Tyler Perry is doing everything for you. And that movie, you see all of them grown now. You see Angela and all the gentlemen, they are all grown. So if you're a fan of Why Did I Get Married? Now the first, the second was out when they were younger. Now the third one is out and it's featuring Taraji P. Henson, my favorite person in the world. So go find it if you have a Netflix account or wait. Aba pada. Today I mean now you know yakwa kushubi. Yes, Why Did I Get Married 3 is out. It came yesterday. Yes, it came last night. It's on Netflix, so please go and watch it. Why Did I Get Married? The third is out, so make sure you go and get that. And today there's going to be a lot that is happening in town. And to get your money, get yourself ready for the chilling that is going to be happening, because it's the first weekend that we are going to be having. 1 week, you know, only week here you with me. Last week, Friday, CC. No, be a shush and orange, my town. And then the Saturday to the Grand Deva happened. And the Sunday was the Visit Cape Coast Jamboree that happened, and it crowned the official. Now we are doing the official 1 week. So get yourself ready as we put ourselves out there to go and enjoy ourselves this weekend. 0202085888. I'm still putting together the list of songs you want other people to hear from your phones, your laptops, and your cars. Do well to send it early so we can play them very, very early for you. 0202085888. So happy birthday going out to all of you that are celebrating your birthday today and tomorrow. Happy birthday in advance to the rest of you. As 10:50, we're going to be giving our birthday folks a happy birthday song, and the jams continue right here on the show.

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1: 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Miss Brown.
2: And you know the money coming constantly. And I focus. And I do love. Get the killing with the dummy. And I do what I do about.
1: Urban Mix.

And so for the next hour, SS Jams Over Jams, we're going to be giving you. But before that, let's go to the market. Let me show you what to get what. 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And then imagine experiencing intelligent, eco-friendly washing that cares for your clothes and your pocket. And that is the higher washing machine. 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And also you would have to enjoy 4-burner gas cooker, and it's spacious and it has oven. And yes, the higher life means going higher with MaxSpa, which is now nationwide, and they are the authorized distributors in Ghana. You can call them on 05 4401 9552 or 059 409 1122. 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You can find them in Cape Coast at the Infantipem Junction on the St. Monica Road. 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And now that out of the way, we're going to be playing all the songs. Thank you so much for the rush for your message. This one says, Miss Brown, please, how are you doing? Please, I'm for the rush and I'm listening to you at Aircon. Please play me Bracket by Wizkid to all my executive empire and my church members. Miss Brown, much love. Father Rash, thank you so much. You can also send your own on 020-2085-888. Allow someone to listen to the song you enjoy. Allow someone to know the kind of playlist you have. Even if it is worse, even if it is sexual or is sexual, we're going to stream it. We're going to just strain everything out and then give the good part to everyone out there. And to my folks for Love and Vibes, I'm so sorry. Yesterday, I couldn't give you what you wanted. We'll still sit down on the topic and give you everything you need to know about life, love, and relationship. So make sure you're tuning to TW Radio every single time so that you don't miss anything here. You know, radio, nothing is repeated. We bring you the freshest of everything you need to know. So stay here, enjoy good music, entertainment, and all that we have put together for you. Urban Mix. Urban Mix. Radio. Audacious.

And so we've been playing the songs you've been sending. So the very first one was from Father Rush, and he said, "I'm listening to you at Ekwan. Please play me Bracket featuring Wizkid, and the song is Girl." And then, "Hello, I am IGP, the taxi driver. Listening to you live from Ankafo Fie. Please play me Kuju Black and Kelvin Boy." Excellent. And then Desmond from Elmina said we should repeat the song for him. And then we did that. And then we played a song, just the last one, from Castro, Jealousy. And this one says, "Audacious Miss Brown, please, I want to listen to Castro's song, Jealousy. Have a blessed weekend." Abdul Salam from Abra Academy. Thank you so much. You can also send your own on 020-2085-888, 020-2085-888. But as I wait for that, the jams still continue right here on TW Radio 88.9. If you just tune in, this is the Friday's edition of the Urban Mix.

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Cape Coast! The coast just got louder! This Friday, the 21st of August, something new comes alive by the Atlantic as the Lush on the Coast nightclub officially opens! 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Lush on the Coast Nightclub. 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

0: relationship. 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Welcome to Love and Vibes on TW Radio 88.9. 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Love and Vibes, unapologetic, uncensored conversation of romance. I wanna keep you
1: here. Urban Mix.

I want to say thank you to you for being here with us. Thank you, thank you, thank you so much for being here with us from Monday till today. Want to say our goodbyes to you. We'll come back to you, God willing, Monday, and start a fresh new week with you with fresh vibes and fresh things. I am Daudacious Miss Brown, and I did this together with DJ Plastic and with the help of my producer throughout the week, Nana Daze. Shout out going out to all of you that have been staying here with us. News in brief is up next. This last message, Mami Shura, I'm sure I have played your song for you. And she said, hi, Miss Brown. My name is Mami Shura, listening from Holy Child Econ Road. Please play me Signature by Last Maid and Kitty. Mami Shura, thank you so much. And thank you to every single person that sent in a message. We'll come back to you, God willing, Monday. News in brief is up next with Ayatollah Abbas Tete.

0: Hello, it's Friday, the 11th of September 2026, and it's 12 noon, and you're most welcome to the newsroom for the news in brief. At this hour, we are transmitting live from our studios located on Kingsway Avenue, straight here in Cape Coast. My name is Ayatollah Abbas, featuring in this afternoon's news bulletin. Mr. Joseph Bukari Nikpe, the Minister of Transport, has challenged commercial motorcycle, tricycle and quadricycle riders to demonstrate that the legalization of the operations will not result in increased road crashes and fatalities. He said although concerns had been raised on safety issues due to commercializing of the operations, riders had the opportunity to prove that they could operate safely, responsibly and in compliance with road traffic regulations. Speaking at a national sensitization program on the Road Traffic Amendments Act 2025, Act 1153 and Road Traffic Regulations 2026 LI 2519, he said the legalization of commercial use of these vehicles must be matched with responsible and safe road behavior. The campaign is to promote responsible road user behavior, compliance with road traffic regulations and a sustained reduction in road crashes, injuries and fatalities, with a particular attention to motorcycle and tricycle riders. The minister said motorcycles and other such vehicles enable people to get to their workplaces, businesses and other destinations where conventional transport services might not operate. He said developing countries, including Ghana, face resource constraints that made it difficult to provide sufficient conventional transport services to meet all mobility needs.
1: We have had a lot of questions. We have had a lot of issues with some section of the Ghanaian people asking why we should pass a legislation to allow the use of motorcycles, tricycles, and quadricycles for commercial activities. We are happy that the motor unions are also here, including our drivers. Is it not time for us to prove them wrong? And proving them wrong is not to make a case for ourselves. It's simply to live and do our work and earn a living. You cannot break road traffic regulations and think that you are skillful on the roads. It's a risk you are taking.
0: Moving on, the three teacher unions in Ghana have criticized the Minister for Interior Mubarak Mohamed Mubarak over comment allegedly linking teachers and the Ghana Education Service GES to the falsification of WASI results. In a joint press statement dated September 10, 2026, and signed by NAT General Secretary Thomas Musa, Nagrat President Jacob Anaba and PRITAC President Ken Ali Awudu, the unions described the minister's statement as unfortunate, offensive, misguided, vicious, derogatory and irresponsible. According to the unions, Mr. Muntaka Mubarak, who is also the MP for Asawase, is reported to have announced on Wednesday, September 9 this year at Asakwari Mampong RC School in Ashanti region that many security service recruits had been dismissed and blacklisted for using forged or doctored WASI results. In the said announcement, the minister is reported to have stated, I quote, if the falsification of the WASI result was perpetrated by the GES officials and teachers, that could have been excused, but not applicants into the security services. A comment the unions say accuses the entire teaching profession of lack of integrity. The unions said the statement by extension indicts the Minister for Education, Harun Idrisu, the Director General of the GES, and Her Excellency, the current Vice President of Ghana, who they noted is a professional teacher and a former Minister for Education. Finally, to the educational sector. The Minister for Education, Harun Idrisu, has announced that government will recruit an additional 10,000 teachers to help address staffing gaps in basic and secondary schools, with provision to be made for the recruitment in the 2027 budget. Speaking in an interview this morning, Friday, 11 September 2026, Mr. Idrisu also addressed the state of technical and vocational education and training TVET in the country. I quote, TVET remains the surest way to reduce unemployment and underemployment. But you go to TVET school and it is 90% theory and 10% practical. That is unacceptable, unquote. on infrastructure, the minister said the 2027 GET Fund formula includes a policy directive to dedicate $250 to $300 million to expand facility in the category A schools. I quote, "We intend to build 10 new model category A schools," he said, adding that government would also convert 20 category B schools to category A status. That's it with the news bulletin at this hour. My name again is Ayatollah Abbas. For more news updates, do log on to twradiogh.com. Thanks for your company.

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2: 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And it is our test to pay, I catch yourself HB level, echo femma, me patcho, a drum may come from our air, a gang heba tonic. 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
11: 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Immense Messi. Ankara Messi, Ankara Messi. Ankara Messi, Ankara Messi, Ankara Messi, Ankara Messi, Ankara Messi.

0: then Ronaldo! Oh! What a goal by Cristiano Ronaldo! Sensational!
1: There is his catching shot.

0: D'Antoni won't call timeout and let the Raptors set up their D. The crowd on its feet here at the Air Canada Center. Lynn puts it up. Bang! Jeremy Lynn from downtown! And the Knicks take the lead! Amazing here at the Air Canada Center.
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2: Trips now, and I'm with Ghana star Asamoah Gyan. When you look at that group, do you think the Black Stars are going to make it to the knockout stages?
3: Well, I think it's a very tricky group right now, and all the four teams want to qualify, and definitely we are optimistic back home. 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
4: Azuma Nelson, there's not much we could say to Pat Caldwell. He's absolutely shattered.
5: 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And I came in to knock

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2: Gentlemen, Chiriboa, best it forward. Enter the 18-yard box, Chiriboa. Where is the connection? Yes! Elmina Sachs have finally broken the deadlock.
3: He's scored over Reed, but the pass from O'Shea is straight to Fatawu. He's spotted the goalkeeper off his line. He's retreating, Walton. Fatawu! Oh, my goodness! What a sensational goal from Abdul Fatawu from inside his own half of the pitch. It's a piece of magic.
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5: And he brings with him the trophy, which it is all about. He is one of their forefathers. He is one of their legends and always will be. He had his moment. He had his turn. And now he is thrilled to afford such moments to his young compatriots. Not this time for Messi, for Argentina. This time it wasn't to be. This time even the greatest conjurer in the history of the game couldn't quite cast his spell. Messi's magic will endure forever. But 4 years after captivating Qatar and hoisting the trophy high, the simply beautiful, unmatched Lionel Messi must settle for second prize. And so must all of those who wear the stripes of La Albiceleste. 7 World Cup finals, 3 wins, and now 4 defeats. There's almost nothing more painful than nearly, but not quite, tears from the greatest. Tears. 4 years ago, it was perfect. Perfection is hard to repeat. And so, it is Spain's time. 2 summers ago, they danced in Berlin, crowned champions of Europe again. And now, once more, Spain are elevated from continental to global glory. Well, until now, the ultimate thrill for Spain, the extraordinary privilege, has fallen only to Iker Casillas that heady night in Johannesburg 16 years ago. And now Rodri steps forward to live that same dream. The embodiment of Spain's certainty, their poise, their class. Rodri will reach for the gleaming trophy. La Roja, reach for a second star. And it will be brought to them. The president of the game, the president of the USA. In 2026, the champions of the world are Spain! Viva España! The best team has won it. And the best player the world has ever known leaves in tears. This time the party belongs to someone else. This is a Spanish summer night. He bows his head and departs.

0: And you absolutely right. Team Titanium is airborne at the moment. Check with the time for the 3 pounds yard 12. And it's time to bring you Total World Sports. And when I say Total World Sports, I mean World Total Sports. We don't just talk football, we talk sports live on this show. And we're going to be on from now till 2 p.m. My name is Swaggy, Raza Swaggy, a.k.a. the Sports MVP, here with the rest of the crew. And something special, something is happening. I'll be running by some very good news for the show. I'll let you in on that. Don't tell anybody. This is cool vibe. Yeah, me there, you pay. We'll talk about that in a bit. But like we do all the time, this is the show the city listens to. Time to tell a friend, tell a brother, tell an uncle. Let him tell that side check as well that the show is airborne. And y'all need to tune in at the moment and have a good time with it. And don't forget, we're live on social media as well. We are streaming live. Check us out on Facebook at the moment. TW88.9GH. Yes, TW Radio. GH, we're live on the 88.9. Check us out on Facebook and you see the faces behind the voices you love to listen to at the moment. Yen can show another one more on the Menaso. Sports, the Total World Sports, sports now. Yes, we shake the world with it. And we're getting straight into it. And today, like we do all the time, or lately as we start, we'll be running you by what we call the Today in the History of Sports. And today, the history of sports is coming through in just about a minute. So get ready with that one. And let's have some good time with it. We'll be running you through some other sports. And then ended up with what is happening in the history in terms of football as well. Let's start off with this. And if you don't know today's day, today's 11th of September 2026. So in the 11th of September in 1989, this is what happened. Future Unified Heavyweight Champion Andy Ruiz Jr., the very first boxer of Mexican descent to win a world heavyweight title. Yes, he was born on a day like this one. In the day, a throwback into 1989. Exactly that. And that was the very first ever Mexican boxer of this center or winning world heavyweight title. Take note of that information. And in Formula One, Mario Andretti took victory at Monza in his Lotus Ford, while Niki Lauda, second place finish, clinched the Constructors' Championship for Ferrari. And this is somewhere in 1977. Today in history, 1977, take note of that. And still in Formula One in 1955, Juan Manuel Fangio led a 1-2 finish for Mercedes at the Italian Grand Prix at Monza, securing his third Drivers' World Championship in what was Mercedes' final factory race before stepping away from Formula One for 55 solid years. Let me take you into the world of tennis. Tennis in the year 1977, that is where in the final of the U.S. Open match played at the iconic West Side Tennis Club in Forest Hills, New York. Guillermo Vilas defeated Jimmy Connors 2-6, 6-3, 7-6, 6-0 to capture the men's singles title there. And then in 1982, Chris Evert claimed his sixth U.S. Open singles title by defeating Hannah Mandlikova 6-3, 6-1 as well on the 11th of September 1982. On the 11th of September 1994, Andre Agassi defeated Michael Stich 6-1, 7-6, 7-5 to win his very first U.S. Open title, becoming the very first unseeded player in the Open era to win the tournament. And same day in 2011, Samantha Stosur delivered a major upset by defeating Serena Williams 6-2, 6-3 to win the U.S. Open, becoming the very first Australian woman to capture a Grand Slam singles title since Yvonne Goolagong Cowley in 1980. So these are some of the updates coming through. Let me just wrap it up with football. And then in 1999, 11th of September, Arsenal legend Ian Wright broke Cliff Buston's long-standing club scoring record by netting a hat-trick against Bolton Wanderers, reaching a 179 goals for the Gunners before eventually finishing his career with a 185 goals in there. In that same year, Arsenal striker Ian Wright set a new club scoring record by netting a hat-trick in a 4-1 win over Bolton Wanderers, reaching 185 goals to surpass Cliff Buston's long-standing tally. That is it in here. And then in 2001, following the terrorist attacks in the United States, UEFA took the unprecedented step of suspending all scheduled European matches, halting UEFA Champions League and UEFA Cup fixtures for the remainder of that match week. And that is how it is. And that's how we wrap it up on today in the history of sport, live on TW88.9. And the team is all set. Yeah, we're ready to deliver and give you some wonderful conversations here. And I was telling you about something special happening, and that is the fact that we are going to be having a conversation with our guys from Odibet. Yes, Odibet. If you've been watching your TV and your international cables, you see them running some ad. Odibet. It comes with them drums and some, you know, yeah, beautiful ad in here. They're in town. And of course, they searched through. They decided to do a quick one with us here on TW. So we get in there and have a conversation with their marketing manager, who comes in the person of Bernard Asari. Good afternoon, sir. All correct?
1: Yeah, all correct, all correct.
0: Great. And good to have you here.
1: Yeah, good to also be here.
0: Nice one. Let's get straight into it. Let's talk about Odibet.
1: Yeah.
0: What is that? What is Odibet? Since when have you been in town?
1: Yeah, Odibet has been in Ghana for 5 years.
0: Oh, okay.
1: Yeah, Odibet has been in Ghana for 5 years. That's just a little changes we had on our platform just to suit the Ghana market.
0: Nice.
1: You know, when some people are coming, they feel like whatever they are bringing out there will suit into the Ghana market.
0: Yeah.
1: But when you get to the market, you realize, no, this thing won't work.
0: People expect something different.
1: Yes, so you need to go back and change whatever. So that's when they went back and changed everything.
0: Okay.
1: And the whole system.
0: Originally, where did they start from?
1: Yeah, Odibet start from Kenya.
0: Oh.
1: Yeah, so they are in 8 different African countries. Ghana is the 8th one.
0: Nice. Odibet. And so the beginning, it was a little to start. I think some of us locally think it was Odibet. That's Odibet. Like Odibet.
1: No, Odibet is a Swahili word.
0: Oh.
1: Yeah.
0: Odibet. So Odibet. Odibet. Yeah, how you are thinking it, that's a different bet. Let's talk about it. What makes you guys stand out? Why Odibet? Why, of all the betting companies that I have, those who have come in the 5 years that we know them, we've been there with them, so probably we track them, we have it on our phones, why would we want rather to deal with Odibet instead of the others?
1: Yeah, the reason you have to join Odibet is just a simple 3 questions.
0: Okay.
1: First, we have user-friendly interface. Where if it's your first time of placing bet, you go to the website, you realize it's not difficult for you to navigate through. Whatever you want to select, it's so easy for you to select. And second, we have the best odd in the market.
0: Oh.
1: Yes. So if you are a punter or something, you can just compare odd to whoever you want to compare. You realize we have the best odd in the market and we have the best casino platform.
0: Wow. Okay. Before I even get on further, let's start. Let's do the process so I can ask my questions from there. So pick your phone and we go to any browser.
1: Yeah.
0: And then we search Odibet.
1: O-D-I-B-E-T-S.
0: B-E-T-S. Okay. So bets. Odibets.com.gh. .com.gh. So if you're listening to me, please do that right now. Odibets. Everyone. Odibets. Odibets.com.gh. Okay. Let me put it through and, let's hope internet. Okay. I've seen a green button with the, okay, allow. Okay. Lovely. There's a young gentleman in green who the Odibets on the one side. Okay, so as I can see on the interface, openly as it came, I can see, oh, okay, maybe the planes to be assigned whatsoever. So you have Avita as well.
1: Yes.
0: And you have JetX.
1: Yes.
0: No, so it looks like Avita, I understand. Yes. Okay. There's Spaceman, Nya Flyna. I can see Plinko. I don't know what that is. I have no idea. There's Comet Crash. Aviastar as well, another plane bit. To the guy got a plane. It was you go up from different angles. So we have that here, looking interesting. And then I can see the matches happening today as well. Okay, Premier League. So I see Liverpool and then Fulham. And then for Liverpool, it is 1.48. And then if you're going for Fulham, it is 6.50. Okay. Okay. That's my bad though. I say, you play Jumano on side. Let me start at your summer here. Yeah, start your thoughts from Odi Bet.
2: There is one interesting bit over here. I can see that with most of the betting apps, no.
0: Okay.
2: Why the teams no ni fixtures no way to abroom. Ebenya ebia send the matches na ebon the La Liga no ni go far fra. But hey, you know. Why the watch him? The Premier League could see no matches, sir.
0: Okay.
2: La Liga, so I want, but La Liga fun continue to do.
0: Okay.
2: Say Syria, but the Syria fun continue to do. Bundesliga, so but the oh no, madam. Because before you choose your odds, you know. Now, one can any some fair idea of the fixtures that are about to happen, okay. Rather than going to. Other will find the features to go and look for them and catch teaching on poor stress. Into me, I the rather, you know, so one can say a smarter, a bit discoverable. Yes, watch a question. Oh, it's you drew fine.
0: You didn't come to me, shut up.
2: In your Crystal Palace, if you show I'm a Crystal Palace 1.9,
0: I see.
2: Not today. Each and week a craving for multiply, we breathe.
0: In your, looking good for us.
2: In your.
0: So, Mark, and you've told us about, of course, you've done the market survey. You realize I need to go back. We should now restructure. Now we are back. And like you say, the edifice is looking good and looking interesting. Upcoming. Okay, so matches tomorrow. We see that ones that are coming into Ningina Ehun War this side. So, what about makes, let's talk about cash out.
1: Okay.
0: Other what's the young yan away? I don't know though, but young yan away cash out. But what is it about you? Say, Etra, now where I say, Shredding with the master, more cut out, but minimum scanner, but that's you want. Do you have cash out options and how? Because you will, can you imagine the Etra bets be a bear 20 slips, now bear 18, kowaka 2 pet, now one more bear 10% cash out. It be a KB 3,000, one more 300 there, you tell the Kofi. Hey, brother, how's your cash out vibe like?
1: Yeah, so the cash out, we have three type of cash out on our platform.
0: Okay.
1: We have partial cash out, we have auto cash out, then we have the one that you decided to cash out yourself.
0: So
1: with the auto cash out, you set it that maybe I place a bet and I'm going to win 3,000.
0: Okay.
1: When the cash out gets to 2,000 and I'm not even with the phone, the system should cash it out for me.
0: So if
1: you are not with the phone, and your teams like keep winning, and the cash out gets to 2,000. The system automatically will cash the money out for you. So that when you come back, you check, oh, my 2,000. Even if the team lose, the system has already cashed out. We have partial cash out where the cash out will be like 3,000. You said, okay, then let me take 2,000. Then the rest of the game will still continue based on the amount that is being left there. So that when the games lose, you lose out. But when the games still win, the rest of the amount you are supposed to receive will be paid into your account.
0: Lovely. So Daniel Alaya, you be more kibi. Nice one. And then I think that might be a good strategy that we get into. So for someone to sign out, that's it. I just start betting.
1: So if you want to sign up, you just click on join. You enter your phone number. You enter your password. Password that you are going to remember, because some people, when they feel like password, they will just put anything.
0: Okay. Where is the join?
1: So join now is on your left when you open. After login, the next steps is join now.
0: Okay.
2: The Raza some mobile.
0: Okay, yes.
2: Not today, fresher.
0: Yeah, but
2: the bets for that. No, they join.
0: Okay.
2: But say what. What the bet account?
0: Login. I'm not. Inti mentioned I'm on try out there. Hey, Charlie. In a fight, man.
2: Because I'm not interfacing.
0: You mommy team. Interface the heck.
2: Interface no matter day. Like, or very visible to see. BBM. Been ones or clams you do.
0: Inti.
2: Starter. But I'm there. What the bet no.
0: So we are doing the process. Okay, what's the step one? Now, what's the put you in your number?
1: Yes.
0: That's it?
1: Yeah, you put
0: okay,
1: your phone number.
0: So let me put my phone number here. Let's see how it goes. Okay, phone number is there now. You choose your password and you confirm it.
1: Yes.
0: Okay. Let me see. Okay. Or suggest password more. No, yeah. Allow us also to create your own.
2: Exactly.
0: So you decide. Mara Mayamede. Inti mentioned the Mayan there. Does it have limited numbers or any?
1: No, it depends on how you want to. Something that you are going to remember.
0: Okay. Okay. There be no limited to four figures. We don't no, limited. We don't, whatever you can deal with. Okay. So let's do that one and see. Okay. Okay. Now, promotional code on my phone.
1: Yeah, the promo code you use the TY radio.
2: TW
1: radio.
0: Okay. TW radio. Yeah. TW radio. You can do promo code about TW radio. Space woman or bomb.
1: No, you can leave space. You can just join it together.
0: Okay, that works for anyone. Okay. TW radio. Now we'll continue. On the Yasu. Okay. Into na also email, but that is optional.
1: Yeah, that's optional.
0: Email near optional. Now confirm that. Now register. Nine.
1: Yes.
0: Register. Okay. Ultra. Okay. That's it. I say more bonded now. More closing. So looking good in here. So I'm sure the washer. Yeah, it doesn't look like it's complicated. It's pretty registration success. For Odi Bet Ghana. Tonight, I'm going to closing. This is a mutu mshesh. Brother, start to shesh.
2: No, rather, my phone will be switched.
0: Okay.
2: One so is Android.
0: Yes. Yeah, I'm the Android.
2: Android. One's in.
0: Okay, one's different.
2: Your,
0: okay. You call iOS.
2: iPhone on the Bobo odibetghana.com.
0: Okay.
2: Ababa or Safari.
0: Okay.
2: Into Oba. Then the process next starting.
0: Okay.
2: The same thing. Okay. This is CBN. Okay. Just that iPhone. No, I think App Store name from Bayana.
0: Okay.
2: Was in the me guacquin mon chilbia, app store beja to no chede, in the more codine.
0: Okay.
2: But rather, miss anyone has to be wadi. It to me chair play any baby impossible bashi. Nino, it to me chair of the other. Nina, right. Obey head. Nina, womwa, a benyo debates on cutting. What debates on cutting?
0: And I've been yanwo. Not a shasco, the sanitary, it's about your shasco head. Other than you can be about your shasco head.
2: Yamakobo, Olivia Drew Nabrudo.
0: Okay, so looking interesting. You want us, Marty, we'll go over it again for you, right, but I'll be a answer. It means we just go on with this one and then we'll leave you with it. And so now this is how you sign, and then you sign up as it is, and then we told you how you can do your cash out bit. If you want to, I've chosen three types. You know, you actually there were other bits, casino,
1: yes,
0: and anything social else, maybe we say,
1: yeah. Let's so, apart from the what do you call it, the games we have a lot of promos in there. We have losing bet promo,
0: losing bet promo.
1: On yes, so the losing bet promo is when you select, let's say, 5 games or more with an odd of 1.30 and you place a bet of 10 CD, and one team lets you down, we give you back your money.
0: It's a and also like a good player in the home because it was too much back.
2: Rather, when we are towards the 18 years, I show up.
0: Maybe I don't understand.
2: Oh, rather,
0: OD bets. I beg to tell you, OD bets, ODI, and a bet, BETSGH. Other you mean here, the Kenny is signing a pet. And now at the Oye promo code no at Akahon
2: Oye
0: TW Radio. That's on the TW Radio. And now signing in now almost special. You be my two idea. We have more special incentives. Maybe be a concaramo. It's looking good so far. My better knowledge, you know, for what we've gathered and for what we said so far, this is looking interesting. So let's get on to it. I'm leaving you to now generally. For where my questions now for now, just talk to the people and why they should join Odibet generally.
1: Yeah, so what I'll tell people that the reason you should join Odibet is we have one of the best promotions.
0: Yeah.
1: We have good offers. We have good interface. We have good, casino games on the platform where you can easily go and place your bet. Whenever you win, anytime you withdraw your money, you get your money instantly. We settle the games whenever the game end. We don't wait to tell you that, oh, this happened. No, we settle the game when the game end. Immediately the game end, we settle the game. We pay you off. We have a lot of offers for you to like enjoy as a customer. We have loyalty offer where you can redeem it as bonus to place a bet, or you can redeem it as cash to use it to place another bet, depending on whatever you want to. So when you place a bet from Monday to Friday, you go to your loyalty part, you click on it. we have two options. One is point, one is cash. Okay. So when you choose the point, you are redeeming the money as points, so that you use it to place another bet again. When you click on cash, you are redeeming it as cash. You can withdraw your money, okay, depending on how much you are getting over there.
0: Any welcome promo?
1: Yes. So we have a welcome offer where we double the amount you deposit on the first 1+5% casino bonus.
0: Okay. So there we have all that. So I see promotions, loyalty program, auto cash out. I see cash out and partial cash out also. 360% multi boost bonus. Blends, you know, OD bonus. We match your first deposit. I mean, a whole lot of promotion are recorded on that side. It's easy to say on someone catch up. Just log on onto it, check it out, and then try it out this weekend. Bang home also. Yeah, we had the notch now. Yeah, more special odds. The channel, yeah, more only better. You be there, but I'm going to only better. No, channel, guy, and I had a channel, you be
2: there. One real quick question. Better move there. Your friend, there, if you to make the 100,000 or see, and they're able to make you 10,000, does it apply to you too? Or you can withdraw everything?
1: You see, those things only applies depending on the mobile money limit you have. MTN has a limit every customer, or all the telcos has a limit every customer can withdraw. So when you get to your limit, there is no way, when you withdraw, the system automatically reverse the money back.
0: So it's a telco limitation, not the best. Alright, so to wrap it up here, now YouTube are delving to as games similar to Yama or to some boys say, you know, you do see had it now. But so this is Bernard Asari, and who is the marketing manager for Odibet. Is it Central Region? Is it
1: no Western? Odibet Ghana?
0: Odibet, oh wow, lovely. Nice. Odibet Ghana, hey, Renna. no, you have money to chase my son.
2: His hands is strong.
0: Okay, senior. But do you have a special office for Kipusa?
1: No, we don't have any office at the moment, but we are trying to open office across.
0: Just in Accra?
1: Yeah, the head office is in Accra, East Legon, American House. Yes.
0: So as time goes on, I know you get enough people here to want to make you and have an office here in the near future. So that will be it. I would like to say thank you very much, really, for coming through. Any last words for your company, from anybody you want to share with
1: us? So the last word I will say is, if like you need anything or any inquiry, you can call our number, which is 030-700-0585. 030-700-0585. Or you can send us a WhatsApp message, which is 026-311-0004. And my final message is, we are giving out 50 people. Anyone that makes a first deposit of 20 Ghana, we give you 50.

Alright, so there you have it. You can always be a part of it. 0202-085-888. Your numbers. So that is our number that we work with here. You can send us an SMS and add able to send your WhatsApp messages. Yeah, we'll go through all that you need to get to. If you have any other questions, you can let me know. I'll ask your man for you as well. Oh yeah, Odi Bet. No one sends him. Able to my friend Ebisa. And I'll be texting your name, Ebisa. Now we will link up with a gentleman later on as it is. 0202-085-888. But for now, no, you go straight into the stories making headlines in the world of the sports as it is. And then we're getting straight into it. Get to know that locally, quite a number of issues happening. And we will start with the fact that the Premier League match is happening this weekend. Yes, it's going down this week. I mean, Ghana Premier League match is happening this weekend.

So we're getting straight into the local stories, like I mentioned earlier on. But you already know that Carlos Queiroz remains Ghana Black Stars head coach. Yes, he's been confirmed. No new coach issue. Be a sagabia ni baby. Or Carlos Queiroz. No one sent seminal. And your mouth was said and tassy with you. But yes, after down, and that is what has been said. But getting into some others that you would love to hear before we get things wrapped up for the day. Let's link up with these ones. So also, just before, a quick one, Inaki Williams has retired from the Black Stars. Two goals for the Black Stars, I don't know to Mobo Gum, for the last 4 years, on your Black Stars in the Jumano, and see Mobo Tumaya, you know, but the OBBRC, what that side, and see only still from the local side, and then getting you some more updates in the story. So, let's get on to the Camp of Nations FC, who are very confident of overturning FC Diara deficit. That is their head coach, Drafko Lugarusic. Now, Nations FC 1 head coach Drapko Lugarusic is confident that says, although they lost 1-0 away to Bamako, that is Mali, they believe that they can turn things around once they get in here in Ghana, the Accra Sports Stadium, and make some changes happen. In the Nations FC will host the Malian side at the Accra Sports Stadium on Sunday, that is 2 days from now, September 13th, and they believe that inexperience contributed to the first leg defeat. Go ahead, Black Match Boring. What he noticed was that over 70-80% of the players traveled outside the country for the very first time. It was the first time they had a passport and traveled on an airplane. All of those things, plus the pressure, affected us a bit, he said. Now, I think when we come home, they will realize it's nothing special and we can handle it. And I'm very positive about the Sunday game, he added in there. And so that is what is happening with the Nations FC and their CAF Confederations Cup situation. In other stories, the Nations FC is still with them, though. Their defender, Dennis Corsa, looks ahead to the second leg of their second preliminary game against Diara in the CAF Confederation Cup. In there, Dennis Corsa says that they believe they will not

0: they will do much better than they did away in Mali. This is Dennis Kosa.
1: Of course, experience-wise, we have it, and then we are trying to learn with the new ones. We are working towards that. And then with the experience and then the coaches and everyone on board, we believe we can do much better than we did back in Mali this year. So I'll say yes, because now the kind of players we have and then the what's happened over there, coming back home, I think we have the support, we have the experience, as you said, and then I think all the boys are ready, and then we would make sure, and then hopefully we qualify for next. So we, I mean, because they would be the number 12 player on the field to help us, push us, encourage us, share with us, and then help us see us to the next one. So I think a full house would be massive for us to achieve what we are trying.
0: Okay, that is Dennis Kosa speaking in the and in the EFL. Queen's Park Rangers head coach Julien Stéphane is unsure about the extent of Tariq Lamptey's latest injury. The Ghana international was substituted in the 35th minute of QPR's goalless draw away to Charlton Athletic in the EFL Championship. The result kept QPR fourth in the standings, but the club also lost Jimmy Dunne to injury during the game. Speaking after the match, Steven expressed concern about having enough fit players available for QPR's weekend clash with West Bromwich Albion. In CAF Champions League, Ghanaian champions Miriama SC traveled to Lubumbashi for the second leg of their CAF Champions League preliminary round qualifier against giant TP Mazembe. The move and the yellow suffered a heartbreak in the first leg in Takwa, where TP Mazembe scored a late goal for to shock them in the front of Partizan crowd at the TNA Park, but they believe that they can still make something happen. The five-time CAF Champions League winners TP Mazembe, on the other hand, will be confident of finishing the job at home, renowned for their formidable home record in Lubumbashi. Mazembe are expected to use their experience, physicality, and altitude to their advantage. The match will take place tomorrow, September 12, with kickoff at the Stade TP Mazembe in, as we've been told, Lubumbashi, scheduled for 2 p.m. local time. And away from that, Asante Kotoko head coach Eric Tinkler has urged the club supporters to turn Baba Yara Stadium into a fortress for visiting teams. The South African tactician had these words to share.
2: We need to make our stadium a fortress, and we need to make it very, very difficult for teams to come here, and the fans play a big part in that. You know, the team should fear to come here because of the support base that we have. And with them, we can obviously change that history.
0: And that is the man, Eric Tinkler, speaking in there. Don't forget that this weekend, there are a lot of matches starting tomorrow. Ash Gold will take on Vision FC. And then on Sunday, Asante Kotoko takes out Heart of Lions at 3 p.m. at the Baba Yara Sports Stadium. Studio All Blacks at the Studio Sports Stadium will hold the BB United. And Dreams FC will make a trip all the way to Golden City Park with Brecombe Chelsea, and Kerala United will play host at the Aliyu Muhammad Stadium in Tamale to Bichim United. Bibieni Gold Stars will be there at the Bibieni Dance Park as they welcome Hearts of Oak to that very encounter. Young Apostles at their home grounds, Wenchi Sports Stadium, is where they'll be facing off Baseke Holy Stars. FC Sabatas 1996 will make the trip all the way to Nana Adjiman Bedu Park to face off their host, Adriana FC. And Mediama and then Port City have been postponed because of Mediama's Champions League return clash with TP Mazembe in there. So take note of that update. And then we'll go into some more other details in terms of boxing, where the trial of Adeniyi Mobaji Kayode, the driver involved in the crash that injured boxer Anthony Joshua and killed two members of his team, has been adjourned until November 17. The case, which began in January at the Magistrate Court in Ogun State, was adjourned from September 10th as proceedings continued over charges arising from the fatal crash on the Lagos-Ibadan Expressway. Joshua's personal trainer, Latif Ayodele, and the strength conditioning coach Sina Gami were killed. Coyote faces charges including dangerous driving, causing death, reckless and negligent driving, driving without due care and attention, and operating a vehicle without a valid national driver's license. And that is a major issue. Pardon, no more for the bus or your license. They could have booked 53 license. Oh, God. So we get on with that bit. And in tennis, Aryna Sabalenka, after beating Pegula to reach US Open final, says that no complaints. I am super happy. I was able to pull out such tennis. The last match I played against Jessica, it was almost impossible for me to get to win. I'm super happy I was able to play match tennis in front of you all. This is Aryna Sabalenka.
3: Yeah, no complaints. I'm just super happy that I was able to pull out such tennis. Last match I played against Jessica, it was almost impossible for me to get the win. So I'm super happy that I was able to play such tennis in front of you all. Thank you for the atmosphere and honestly, guys, you're the best. Your respect to me is priceless, and I really appreciate that. I know that you wanted her to win, it's obvious, but thank you for being so respectful to me. Thank you. Love you guys. Thank you.
0: And that is that. Well, in Formula One, Lewis Hamilton has reflected on the dynamic at Ferrari. He and Charles Leclerc almost collided at the Italian Grand Prix. The pair started on the second row for the team's home race at Monza, but any chance of a podium quickly disappeared as they went side by side at turn 2 and Hamilton took to the gravel, subsequently tumbling down the order before Leclerc crashed not long after, as he called on Ferrari to change things in terms of the approach to the drivers battling one another so they don't end up in jeopardy again. Team principal Fred Vasseur hinted that a discussion around rules of engagement was required, reflecting on his bond with Leclerc. The 41-year-old said, "I think we've got a good racing relationship. I think the fact is that we are grown-ups and are able to communicate with each other, which we have." Away from that to football. And it is Valdas Dambrouskas who reflects on Saba's missed chances against Manchester United. He says, "We will go home with the thought that we could have done better.
4: Well, take the positives and learn from negatives and move on. I think it's only first game for us at this level, debut for the team, debut for me. And I think at some moments we find ourselves in the game. We had some spells of possession, some spells of good passing rhythm. Of course, as much as United gave to us, but the first game is always a first game. And I think we will go home a little bit with that thought that we could have done better, especially in those moments when we conceded those goals, because we lost the ball, we give it away at the moments cheaply, and especially with the long passes or across the pitch, like first goal, third goal with that diagonal pass.
0: And that is the losing coach. And now to the winning coach, Michael Carrick. He says that it is nice to have a clean sheet.
5: It's nice to have a clean sheet.
6: Yeah.
5: And obviously win the game. There was a lot. I thought some of our attacking play was fantastic. Some of the football we played was really good, dangerous on transition. Defended for the most part really well. I have to give them a lot of credit. Really tough team to play against. You know, they play little connections and make you really work to get the ball back. So the result looks comfortable. It wasn't always like that, but I thought we just done a lot of good things tonight, which gave us a good result.
0: And that is Michael Carrick speaking. And still on the same game, Benjamin Sesko and Patrick Dogu share their thoughts after Manchester United's successful return to Champions League football.
7: Yeah, I think it was perfect for everyone, especially for our fans. You know, it means a lot to them when they see especially so many goals. And I think it was great for us in general to give us the more motivation for the upcoming games.
6: Patrick, your first Champions League appearance, and you got a little assist as well.
8: Yeah, it was good. really thank you to God to give me the opportunity to play Champions League, and I'm really happy with my performance, and I'm happy that the team got 3 points and we're up and running in the Champions League.
6: And Benjamin, you took your goal nicely. Obviously, as you were going forward, the keeper was rushing out, but you skipped past him and you finished it well.
7: Yeah, I saw him rushing out, and it was a great opportunity to take the ball away from him to make the goal a little bit easier. And of course, I'm happy with my goal.
0: Of course, he is happy with his goal. And Troy Deeney would have to talk about Como and the exploit they are already doing in the Champions League. He believes that Como is likely to be the best Italian side in the Champions League.
9: Depends on how the bracket falls, really, doesn't it? But I actually quite like Como more.
10: More than Inter?
9: Yeah, I think Como come in with like house money. There's no expectation on them to go real deep in it. I think Inter, because they've gone to semi-final 2 years ago.
11: Two finals.
9: In the last 4 years. There's expectation that they have to make at least a semi-final. But Como come in, they play really good stuff. The manager's really good. The players are really good. That self-awareness that you spoke about earlier as well, Grail. But then with no pressure. Like, to them, getting out of the group phase is an achievement.
0: And that is Troy Deeney speaking on Como. And still on Como, and Nico Paz, with their midfielder, says that he doesn't want his partnership with Fabregas to end.
12: No, it feels great. I think we made history tonight. It was a night that we were expecting, and I think we did a great job, and we are so happy because it was an important night for Como. No, I am enjoying a lot. I don't want this to end. I enjoy every game because the minister and the staff give me a lot of confidence. I think we play like we want, with confidence, with happiness, and I think this everyone noticed this because we play very good, and I think today we did a great game without fear, with passion. I think we did a very, very good game.
0: And that is Nico Paz speaking in that bid, and to get to the last side of Champions League yesterday, for the Fenerbahce head coach Ismail Kartal has resigned from his position following his side 1-1 draw with Roma in the Champions League. The 65-year-old Turkish coach announced his immediate departure during his post-match press conference on the Thursday, bringing an abrupt end to his time in there. Now, what makes it surprising is how he ended it. He says, "I resign while the path is clear, with no intention of ever returning." Is it ever returning to finish? That means it's not really ending on a good note. But if never to football, fine. But if never to Fenerbahce, that sounds a little awkward. But that is the situation at hand. Other matches that happened over the weekend: Fenerbahce 1, Roma 1, PSV 1, Shakhtar Donetsk 1, Bayern Munich 4, Bodo Glimt 0, Como 4, RB Leipzig 1, Manchester United 4, Sabah, Baku 0, Slavia Praha 2, and Long 3 in that game. And that makes it that it's looking interesting and building up at the top at the moment, but it's still early days here to talk about table. There's just one game in the match. And that is how we wrap it up with the updates here today on the match in here. So that is what it is. Let's get on in here and get your man Henry the Spot Shop to start chopping some apt right here on the show. Henry.
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13: 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And this is TW Radio 88.9. And Raza, Odi Bet, Mami in Nigeria, Bri, Wachachin, Zama Bibri, Prokunam Suwuz in the show. But matches ni Bibri now, Shochina. Inti no, yedi bibia abe shochina. Na, ya shena, bibia akoye ama. Investors, but Esha Tuesday, me kind of Champions League no is starting, and there were some interesting matches at Okodo, but there were two and obvious. They such teams like Manchester City, Noni, Dortmund, Monadi, they will definitely override their opponent, and they did as we expected within the week. And on Wednesday, rather, Barcelona Feyenoord. I've always said that the Barcelona system is Rafinha. And once again, he was on the scoreline alongside other players. beat today our friend and Lamine Yamal Munade, and Gabriel Jesus also got his first goal you know, going to Barcelona, no man, and when your first goal, so we are hoping that it will be a turnaround for him. Another at this stage of his career, no, he has gathered a lot of experience. He would adapt to the Barcelona team. And rather, the Barca team is running riot. They are still adding up to their goals. And nothing looks like they are going to reduce the goals anytime soon. Because one front attackers, no, they are very swift and smart. Anytime they get the opportunity, they want to bang in the goals. So you can see Karim Adeyemi also on the score sheet, which means that at least there is some energy over there. But Raza, you go to Liverpool versus Atletico Madrid. It was also a good game over there. And since 2022, 2024, 2026, I bring to my friend Lorente, anytime you Liverpool, I'll make sure they was, and he did that, but the Atletico Madrid team could not hold on. Now, Liverpool, what about 2-2? And thanks to the cracker of a goal from McAllister, the weak foot. Rather, at a particular point in time, I was thinking that he was going to blast the ball over the goalpost, but he timed it very well and found the back of the net. And that was a leading goal for the Liverpool team. Rather, PSG, Ferran Torres, I told you that he's one of the players that he's been underestimated. Player Wabo City, Wabo Barcelona, no. He has a lot in stock. Ebiana, there wasn't any cohesion when he was in his previous team. But rather, for him to come and have his debut Champions League match in PSG, no, watch it. Three solid goals, Wabo hat-trick. On social media, I saw a lot of Barca fans reacting to new goals now. This is what he has in him now. We are hiding for so many years. Ansana, unleash them kind of our friend and good performance or to them. But rather, Nkomani nina mfufufufana madeba or yukumu. Champions League nina or yukumu. Why? If our listeners have been, you know, tracking our conversations, I started, you know, trumpeting Kumu, I think some months ago, especially when they started their preseason. And even during their preseason, they organized something called the Kumu Tournament, the Kumu Tournament Cup. And it featured some one or two European teams. I think Sevilla Munina no wakaho. And after playing the Kumu Cup, no, I told our listeners that Bona Kumu Rubono, they just want to find loopholes so that by European terrain now, they will be able to play very, very well. And of course, rather, on Thursday, Komoche RB Leipzig, what number 4, na RB Leipzig, what's a 1? And rather, we are talking about an RB Leipzig. It has Christopher Nkunku. It has Magu, my Chelsea Kwekotron now, from Barcelona. When using to never, you know, exploit, you know. And you have Nusa, Oye Norwegian. If you can remember him very well, in the World Cup, he was playing on the right-hand side of the Norwegian team. Rather, they also had Seward, who is from Austria. He played with, I think, David Alaba Munade in the middle of the pitch. And if Kumu is able to conquer RB Leipzig, rather on year 1, on year 2, on year 3, then it means that they are on the right path. But rather, talking about Kumu, we shouldn't forget about the main man behind the whole team, who is Cesc Fabregas. And Cesc Fabregas, no, rather, he has added some features to the team. I think it is on the right step and on the right direction, because he has given them some physicality in the middle of the pitch. And they have also had, a mental braveness. So, players in Walbo Bola, you can see that they don't settle for less. And rather, you try to be wadi, Kumu on front, very fantastic attack. And we have Nico Pass, who I would always mention as a very good, fantastic player. He found his future not with Real Madrid, but decided to settle in Como, which was a very hard decision for him to make. But he thought about his development and, you know, getting to that pedestal that he wants to get. Rather, alongside Nico Paz, no, on the left side, you see Buturina. If you quite remember Buturina, a Croatian player, now winning the World Cup, and they were benching some of the starters. Rather, he's writing his name once again over there. And we have Diaw, a Senegalese young chap, on the left side of attack. And rather, the monk of three in Powaluba, they are attacking center forward, who is Duskovas, and rather, he's a Greek international. Rather, Greek Funayan was also well kakra. And that is how he gets the advantage over the defenders up, at their opponent's side. But rather, Shadua, Como came from Serie B. Now, what was the 10th in Serie A? Them season over Serie A now. Then they moved forward to 4th. And let's not forget that the coach right now joined Como as a player. He played as a player during his declining stage as a player. He played there. And rather, he's also a stakeholder of the same club. Como 1907. He's a stakeholder over there. That is Cesc Fabregas for you. And rather, Onyehude, he has taken the club at heart. No, we make sure that Oshise in Demeye. And as at now, for the 3 matches that they've played in the Serie A, rather they are unbeaten. One year Indonesia boy, what boy 0-0. Now one year Napoli boy, what's your Napoli? Now what Girona number 4. Zing. And it means that they are doing something right. And rather, Champions League no sumpo, what's your RB Leipzig no? They show them that it is a team that we have rightfully arranged for the future. And it is in a very good step for Como Funangas and Gasa. They are nice game.
0: Sometimes catch up the Chordini or okay, was there. Aside people tipping Inter Milan
13: to
0: probably be the top for the Italian side. I don't know from where you sit, you know, Como will be a better performance side in the Champions League than Inter Milan.
13: They will cause a lot of upsets because even last season I would default, you know, they were above Juventus. Not only AC Milan, who are the legends of the Serie A. Why Gini Bebre? But Como was able to come above them. Which means that rather, why in the maybe Fabregas, no story could be so able to play more Madrid. I think Mudu Madrid story now, Mazenoso Botwa. But rather, our Real Madrid, we have Thibaut Courtois injured. And a lot of people are saying that it's a big blow for Madrid's test because he's been one of the pillars at the back line. Anytime that Rudy Gamon or Nye Militao, they cause some mistakes, he comes to the rescue. And we know Thibaut Courtois to be one of the solid keepers we have ever seen, especially in this current dispensation. In the absence, no, Nkobo cause Madrid.
0: Can you believe? I was surprised, but Cesc Fabregas, was it Cesc Fabregas? Yes, Fabregas. Fabregas. Best 11 or the Courtois to my head of check. I was surprised. As an assembly woman,
13: rather he might have his KPIs, his key performance indicators, but it is very difficult.
0: The players, it might not be Fabregas, but I mean, over the weekend, one of the legends were asked to do it, and that's what he did. I'll probably get it back and fill you in.
13: Yes, but rather, on American way, KPI is not, and it is very difficult because Thibaut Courtois and Peter Cech Nangasan, they look a little similar because both of them are short stoppers. Aerially, they are good. Ebo Foma, sometimes, maybe on a na, one mukur, obalak, bibi kakra, but even with that, you know, it is very difficult to, you know, judge on this matter. But rather, continuing with Courtois' story, you know, Madridistas should not forget that they have an able goalkeeper sitting on the bench in the person of Lunin. na why ebi so da even last two seasons last season na na kotoa otum opra o command ni nya lonin na no dem o shem e bibia o ye fine and rather I would not dispute the fact that lonin is also a very good goalkeeper alongside kotoa into sendon we pra Madrid stars are just supposed to calm down wait for about 2-3 games and you know have a heads up the obotum na wahwe na bibia e fine at the back line or that one. But rather going into the Madrid stories ni biem no, there are some two coaches that Madrid are talking to them backstage, another back door, just after the Mourinho era. So Mourinho tum or it lapsed new 2 years new year. Na so tum she said team there my Madrid for watch shana. They want only two coaches to come and take over from Jose Mourinho, the special one. Inti rather one of ones in our bay says Fabregas of Komoya Yebonizinia and Mikel Arteta. But rather, people are asking there among the two or between the two, which of them would have that courage, that grasp of Real Madrid, Dembre, Andoni, our friend, Abelowa Bay, Wanfa, Xabi, Obey, Alonso Bay, Wanfa. And we all knew these coaches to be tactical and up to the task. But when two Wanfa, so the two of them, no, rather easy, you're to a mate for another younger say, Yebu Sumo Studio, and then Bruno Sunti.
0: A very technical question, yes. And sometimes it's very difficult to answer in some of these things because imagine teams are for coaches, you know.
13: Yeah.
0: One furniture,
13: exactly.
0: One head of administration, one head of technical team. Sure. What someone would decide though. So people offer home for some of these things or exactly. It goes exactly. Beyond just what you may think. The other thing is that one. Fabregas, yes, he's been doing well at Como, but the point is, what is Como?
13: Exactly.
0: What have they won?
13: Exactly.
0: Madrid is not seeking to participate. They want to be winning things.
13: Always.
0: Inti, what have you won? It will be the first question they ask you. Exactly. What have you won?
13: Yes.
0: So if anything should change, then it will have to be this season. You see Fabregas winning something very valuable.
13: Yeah.
0: Either at least the Serie A, or maybe the Champions League. That's a very tough way to ask as well. That is one bit. And to mention also Arteta. No? Arteta probably, well, yes, he comes with the fact that I have won the Premier League. Of Carabao. Course, local cups and the baby.
13: Yeah.
0: But he there is something about him. Open all your rigid B.
13: Exactly.
0: That rigidity is what I don't think will work at Madrid. Only be that loose on open oil.
13: Yes.
0: This is the system. Play like this. On the mushroom.
13: See, rather,
0: on to the man.
13: At the end of the day, I feel it will be a 50-50 case.
0: Yeah.
13: Because he would want to take control.
0: Yeah.
13: Of which he has done it at Arsenal.
0: Yeah.
13: The way he, you know, exited my friend and Ozil more.
0: So see how long it took him.
13: Raheem Sterling.
0: That's why it took him almost 6 years.
13: Bebre,
0: 6 years to do this. Did you know Mbappe Mbappé moved in the shot?
13: And these were players that their ego and their influence in the dressing room was very, very, very high. And yeah. Say, them very cancer. And then Mbappe and Vini were the man. Are you going to trash them out or what? That's a question for the gods in bringing tea. But then Bradley Barcola of Liverpool after Atiko match, you know, rather was sustained injury. After being bought with a huge amount of pounds.
0: Bacola.
13: Into rather Liverpool for Iana was the one for fra Nanka washe. Into rather straight young court Chelsea. They played with Leeds on Thursday and I think rather much now, oh boy, you know, the first 45 minutes was nothing to write home about because I've noticed some one or two loopholes in the defense line that must be solved by Xabi Alonso. And rather, I think some of the players are not living up to expectation, especially Maxence Lacroix, because rather, it seems need speed and, you know, communication with some of the players are becoming very, very bad because the way he wasn't able to, you know, clear the back line sometimes when the ball is in front of him was very, very bad. And he's always waiting for Kowal and Ade, any of the three center backs in there, Ekrobeden, Obanawa Kavano. Raza, share ni speed nizo onye. And Kowal also seems to dip form a little. And I don't know why. I'm yet to, you know, go into what is happening more at Chelsea. As I wait, the front line of Chelsea, we all know. Two goals down, Cole Palmer comes in with Morgan Rogers. That telepathic, you know, move between them. No wonder Cole Palmer gave us two goals with Morgan Rogers, four goals, but, you know, four assists, but three was written. And even, rather, you can see how they were talking after the match. Was the man of the match, Cole Palmer? No, Morgan Rogers, I'm not sure for. This is one from Morgan Rogers. I don't know. And you see how happy the two of them are. And you could see the goal from Dande Welbeck. That should tell Sammy that he's an experienced Abade striker. Raza, no move on the end. It was a move to just deceive the defender there. Olijebo no mama pam wenechi. But rather, at the end of the day, he found the back of the net. That is Daniel Welbeck for you. But before I leave Chelsea, I want to bring a good news to Chelsea fans that Marco Palestra and Caicedo trained yesterday and today, awaiting the whole city match. But rather, on normal, because Caicedo, no, you see, if he would play tomorrow, because we rushed him in the Brighton match and he sustained, you know, an injury or friend in time, you know, or extended kakra. So rather, I don't know if Xabi Alonso would still want to play him, because Caicedo and Palestra trained before the Arsenal match.
0: Okay.
13: Yes, but no washa the intensity of the match, you know, Botuma Mwasan will preb him. So they had to rest for this weekend. Rather, Valentin Baku. If the guy is giving more time and confidence, rather Obutuma Abobol. Because, you know, pairing Watson, Reggie Watson, Nonye Valentin Bakono, was a wrong move from Xabi Alonso. Because Reggie Watson was supposed to cover up for Valentin Baku. But rather, Bono, eh, no, the baby, physicality in the count. Ntina wawa gym, no. You could see that in the first half of the match, he was being bullied in the middle of the pitch. And Raza Yonda also, oye, heje kakra. He wants to be everywhere on the pitch. Inti obandam no kono will bully na. Raza, I wonder why the African Caribbean, when you like, what Jojo?
0: Why the so?
13: Exactly. But the introduction of Rhys James made him stable in the middle of the pitch, because Okobia, there is Rhys James, Otumioiden, Okati Nechiman. And rather, he was swapping with Pep Chavarria. Into Pep Chavarria, be one who had been fifth. Now Valentin Baku on left side. No, that is where he got a crack of a goal. Or both shots more than Okoko Topo. No, so rather, we are hoping that after the injury of Caicedo Noba, maybe they will pay him with Valentin Baku and they will allow him to do his box to box work. Maybe we are to he or the Chelsea team. No, rather, we have Joao Pedro, player of the month.
0: For Chelsea.
13: And yeah, Chelsea Premier League.
0: Okay, the
13: Premier League. Okay. Yeah, we are here. Was the man on the Stamford Bridge? What the man? How did your picture sign?
0: Okay.
13: But rather than you putting on deserve,
0: oh no, close. Yes,
13: deserve. But another good news for Chelsea fans. Rather, Inaki Williams on his retirement for the Black Stars. Yes. Rather, me, I think is in a good step, because this is the mentality of a white. Yes, because rather, why check in who don't fa? That's the first thing. Two, age ruin. Three, the style of play is not accommodating him. When I go to Atletico Bilbao, I'm able to play. Why don't I focus over there? Rather, Oba World Cup, he was not in the first 11. He was not starting. Check if you. We have other young chaps who came on to make the game change. Why then do I still sit in this team and, you know, be calling myself one of the players of the team? Rather, the best decision for him to take is to retire from the Black Stars. Because, Rather, why be? How about 2 goals? Let's share the most distance covered that. 133 about 34. But with less of the ball. Until no 2 minutes, 2 goals. Rather, the Ghanaian system doesn't fit him. So for me, I think he has made the right decision and he should focus on Atletico Bilbao. Rather, I think 36 years was saying.
0: Yeah,
13: 36. 36. Yes, it is okay. Rather, even the last time I catch you, no. Pemuka. Rather, Pemuka, any, what friend then?
0: Okay.
13: We have the Osman Bukari Munada, one and my friend and Bright Munada. They will fit in your shoes. Give the young chap some chance to also play. Rather, last story. Okay. Mohamed Kudus, ni issue. No, as a coach, you'll be confused because this is a player that, his absence in the Black Stars has caused a lot of problems. That is one. An injured Kudus, when he holds the ball, the fans in the stands, you know, they really hail him. They enjoy the way he plays. Not rather, Waba back from injury. And on the 24th of September, Ghana is going to play against Ivory Coast. Okay. As a coach, do you rush him into the match? Do you allow him to fully recover? Or do you still, you know, perceive that there is no one who can play his position, so he still want to field him for 90 minutes?
0: I think the best option is to, depend on how the game goes, if you really get to need him, start, you don't start. Unless the club side with Mwabo will prove that he's back and playing 90 minutes.
13: Sure.
0: If not, Oba will say that the best he can do is that start with the squad that you already have. And then maybe Wabo 70 minutes and 50 minutes, then still we really need a goal. No, Wabo would last 20 minutes and 50 minutes.
13: Like, you are not playing with any other team. You are playing with the Ivory Coast.
0: But
13: the,
0: anything can happen. So on top of the ball, so far.
13: Rather, another problem with he stepping in the team. This is a new front, you know, attacking that Carlos Queiroz has tried to, you know, rebuild in the persons of Augustin Boachemo, you have
0: Yirin Chimunade,
13: even up front Prince Edumo Nade.
0: Yeah.
13: He's now coming to familiarize himself with them. So it does.
0: You know, still yes. New players. That yes. Is what I up to.
13: So it dawns on Carlos Queiroz very, very, very well. There, all the friend more about the bench where I should be. I know about starting. I know about Bobby. I know about then. Rather, or a very, very confusing as at now. So we are, you know, looking up and looking forward to see what Carlos Queiroz will do whenever the time is due. It's rather stories, no? In the BBA, the missing now, or change any odd debates. Anyone I
0: want to share the odd debates, everyone. Fatcham, I'm the master to be in your machine. Odd debates were back on you. You know what I say? You go do any debates, odd debates. All right, Sammy. For him quick.
10: Yeah, good afternoon. I can see that you are so excited about the all the bed and stuff, you know, because money is coming.
0: You have to pay your fees.
10: Then other stuff, and you need to also buy one or two things for yourself. But rather, let me start from the Champions League. But I want to have a bite with what Yaya Toure is doing with his newly team. Zlavan Bratislava, the team at Greece. They played against PSG over the week, and I'm so excited for him being the first African to handle a team today in the Champions League. And it's a step in the right direction for some of the African coaches, because the African coaches, I don't know, we are not doing well, honestly speaking, because after their career, they just end everything there. You could talk of Michael Essien, Asamoah, and you could go to other African countries. We have top players who have played, played in the highest level, but end up being either a podcast or like they don't go into coaching.
0: So before I even get down on it, it's about them getting to the coaching. So even the blacks who are quiet, one way, I mean the black, yes, British, yes, yes, black, are complaining. Who was that? We did a story like that here. One of the England internationals. He says that the teams don't even want to give you their clubs. The best they'll do for you, some third division, the elite teams, although no matter how well he played, because of a color bed, he was expressed on that. They don't even want to give you the chance to start. They are not even giving them the chance. So either you leave UK or the European, go find some other typical, you know, loopholes who probably may just accept you for what you have done in the league before. See where Eritrea is coming from?
13: Yes, yes, yes.
0: The Greece league. Exactly. So the main league, even he's a typical African, so that's big asset. But the ones who are even black and are British, they are being denied the chance to coach
13: in
0: championship. They don't allow them to coach. Mm. So it's difficult. So Yaya has probably done well to come from that angle. If you get to a point that you made your name and from there you are winning and get to Champions League quarterfinals, you are winning the leg there, they can't now say no to you
13: if you come through.
0: So yeah, yes. Some people like that should accept and go through the back door. No problem. It's unfortunate that it's happening like that. But let me show you what I can do from other places. And when you make your name, they can't stop you by just allow you to get in.
13: Yes, I think you've made the right point there. Mm-hmm. And I'm also happy for him for taking that right step, because where he's got into right now, you just need to build the CV from there. At least play some beautiful football. Make something different from other coaches that will also attract him to, like the way Fabregas, like this, the team are chasing after him. If he can also do that at the Greece league, he can also get team chasing after his signature to come and coach for him, because we also need to see this, our African brothers up there coaching some of these top teams. So yeah, actually starting from the Greece league is a good one for him. And moving on to yesterday game, Manchester United, they are back in the Champions League after missing for two seasons. And yesterday, I was really impressed with the performance of the boys, the way they put up some good performance, and Konya to get in his first Champions League goal, and Dogu to performance was outstanding. You could see the way the telepathy was there between the team, and I know it's just a Sabah team. It's not that top team that you can really praise this Manchester United that much, because I listened to Michael Carrick. He was so excited for not able to concede a goal, and because they are all their matches, they have been conceding a lot of goals, and you could see the excitement with Michael Carrick not conceding a goal over the yesterday Champions League. And it's a good one for the Manchester United team for coming back to the Champions League and proving that this is the reason why they have won the tournament for three times. And you could see the way the theater of them was so energetic, the fans were so loud yesterday. I was really proud of what Manchester United did yesterday. And moving on to Real Madrid Inter Milan, I think Real Madrid still have a lot of work to do, because Inter Milan,
0: they were just lucky to have gone away with the goals.
13: Yes, I mean, I was so disappointed with Inter Milan and their goalkeeper to the second goal from Valverde. I don't know what he was trying to do over there. And Mourinho needs to really up his game, because the way he's playing right now, I'm not impressed. Mm-hmm. Because after losing to Betis and coming to play against this Inter Milan team, you know, Inter Milan team have been the team that they have played for so long. You can see they have gone to the Champions League final twice, not being able to win it. And the telepathy is there. Like, you could see the style of play that they were putting this Madrid team on pressure. Madrid were just capitalizing on some of the mistakes that they were doing at the back that led to that two goals. And I know they are the crown, like they are the king of the Champions League, so they don't need to play that beautiful to get the result done. But because looking at what other teams are doing in the Champions League, like Barcelona and PSG, Arsenal too, so you need to up your game if you really want to go all the way to the finals. And to Arsenal and Napoli, I was so impressed with this Arsenal team. Arteta has really done well. Like, he has changed the mentality of this Arsenal setup. You could see how difficult the game goes. They will still be able to grind results, and they don't concede goals. That's one thing about this Arsenal team. If they don't win, if they don't lose the game, if they don't, like, they don't win the game, but they don't concede. So that's one advantage that this Arsenal team has over other teams, because it's difficult for you to break them down. It's difficult for you to create chances against this Arsenal.
0: I think last season until the finals, they had only considered one goal, wasn't it?
13: Yes.
0: Yeah.
13: So you get it. And this season, too, they are starting it in a very good note. Mm-hmm. Aside Chelsea being the only team to have scored them, there is no team that they have played this season that have been able to put one behind them. Mm-hmm. And Arteta has done well. I'm so happy for this Arsenal team. But rather, let me move to the African terrain. Last week,
10: we heard a lot of flying news about Sunderland's Ghana going to sign a deal with Sunderland, visit Ghana, a £10 million deal, and a whole lot of fans, people were not citing with that deal. And to me too, I'm not, because you are telling you are going to sign a deal with Sunderland to come visit Ghana. And I ask myself, visit Ghana to come and do what? Because looking at Ghana right now, we don't have, like, all our tourist attraction, all our tourist sites, it's not in good shape. A lot of things in Ghana are not going on right. And you want to put Ghana up there. Like, you could see Rwanda, visit Rwanda in Arsenal distance. Mm-hmm. Like, but you could take video, take a picture, just go online, search about Rwanda. You could see the development up there.
0: I don't agree with you, though.
10: Raza, you will not agree with me because...
0: Yes, I wouldn't agree with you because you can't wait for your country to be perfect before you invite people.
10: No.
0: It is out of some of these things that Hohoyana, we build people. We build states and places where people will say with visitors or foreigners. They help build a place. And if the money came directly from the government, that would have been a problem.
10: It's not from
0: this
10: the government.
0: This is a private stuff that they feel that it's a good idea to put Ghana on the map. And I don't know when you say the tourism are not in good shape. I don't know what you're talking about.
10: Raza, let me cite an example. Like, if you are going to Kakum.
0: Yes.
10: Have you used that stretch?
0: Yes.
10: Have you seen that road?
0: Yes.
10: That road part. Leading to Kakum. What?
0: And that
10: what,
0: is that like, is all the tourism Ghana has?
10: No. I'm not talking about...
0: You can come to
10: I'm
0: the talking, castle. Elmina, okay, Cape Coast, you can do that over Accra. You can go to the Komfanoche.
10: Uzulezu. You can also talk about that.
0: But you use the statement all our tourism Raza, sites.
10: When I'm talking about the tourism, they are not in good shape because there's nothing exciting. When you go to Kakum right now, the road leading to Kakum, there's nothing exciting during your journey out there as compared to other countries, other jurisdictions. Like you are going somewhere, like you get to, oh, Charlie, this thing there, this is how it is. But when it comes to Ghana, the road factor is a problem.
0: Uh-huh.
10: The road factor is a problem.
0: Okay.
10: Because you can't go tell me you are going to visit a place. But starting the journey, ending the journey, you don't have anything exciting about the journey because you don't have good roads here. So what are you bringing the people to come and do over here?
0: No, but that's not a good reason now to so tell people that not to show up at all. I feel I get your point in a way, but it shouldn't stop us as well from inviting. But these are the people that will come and invest. They will see when there are a lot of problems in the country.
10: Yes,
0: that is where people are willing to invest because they know they can solve the problem. So by even this, as they come, see, this is very beautiful, and they believe that from what they can see, other people would like to use this road. Okay, we can go to private partnership, but they can even in getting the roads that monies will come through from these tourist guys coming through, and out of that, some of these things will be solved, or even they coming will put pressure on the country to get some of these. That's why it's private. So the private people get the people in the country, and that will push the government to force himself to get these things done. So I get your point where you're coming from, but I don't mean that we can't be perfect before you buy people.
10: In wrapping up, I think the deal for now, it has not officially been signed, because last week they were telling us that by this weekend, Sunderland game, you will see visit Ghana. So as at now, the deal has not been confirmed, has not been signed yet.
0: So we
10: don't know what's happening at the back end.
0: A lot of people were bashing them online
10: because, Charlie, we still have a lot to do. So we are wrapping it up tomorrow. I beg to that should you go now. Just...
0: It's a little too late. Our time is up. Yes. Let's do it tomorrow. Don't worry.
10: Yeah, tomorrow.
0: A lot of the games will be happening tomorrow as well.
10: But today, DJ bands, they will official the engines, the engines, no. Hey.
0: Okay, that's it. But I'd like to officially say a big thank you to Godwin Nunu for being with us all this while as an intern. He gets to wrap things up this weekend. But get to know that we are always here. Anytime, any day, you know, we have show and you want to pass through, our doors are always welcome. And you've been good. You've been good intern. And we'd love to see you anytime that you feel you would want to pass through. You heard from Henry the Sports Shops earlier. Earlier, we had a conversation with Bernard Asari, the marketing manager of Odibets Ghana. He passed through earlier on. You heard from Samuel Clement, the producer, as well. My name is Swaggy, Raza Swaggy, aka the MVP. Coming up next is Drive to Six with Champion Bands and your man TJ DJ, and they'll be driving you to six. Take note of that. That's how we wrap it up. Till we get to meet again, ladies and gentlemen, tomorrow, 12 noon till 2 p.m. Total World Sports. Adios. Mi amigos.

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Oh, yeah. 11th day in the month of September, a 26th day.

0: It's Friday. What do you expect?
1: I can't wait to fly. I feel that I'm alive.
0: Feeling so grateful and alive today.
1: When you look,
0: what about you, man?
1: Me.
0: We started on Monday.
1: I can't touch.
0: Tuesday came by. Wednesday came by. Thursday came by. And today's Friday. Are you feeling alive? Are you feeling alive? Listen, you have to feel alive. Even if things didn't go well as expected this week, so far as you have life,
1: when you bless the day,
0: everything is possible.
1: I just
0: now, are you in pain right now? I don't know, it could be any kind of pain, but if you are in pain, just know that your pain is the breaking of the shell that encloses your understanding. Yes, your pain is the breaking of the shell that endorses or encloses your understanding. They say seek the lofty by reading, hearing, and seeing great work at some moments every day. On that note, ladies and gentlemen, boys and girls, this is how I welcome you to another edition. Yes, I know I've been MIA for a couple of days. I had to handle some stuff back home, but we're back once again to do what we do for God, country, and man on the Guan's premium airband brand, Trendy Waves Radio 88.9. And after all the events that we've had, I have not really had that time to say thank you going out to everybody that came through for us. So on a Friday like this, I'd like to say thank you.

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Because apart from our events, everywhere I go to, you happen to see the Visit Cape Coast jersey. I'm like, wow. So big up everybody that has been in support of the movement since it started. And there's more to come. There's more to come. You understand? There's actually more to come. 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

0: They look for today. It's an Italian mafia. Italian mafia. Hey, obrigado, obrigado. So 0202085888. 0202085888. Magic number. So link up and connect with us inside the studios of TW Radio 88.9. Today being a Friday, it's going to be more or less a party. Now they say that fashion is over, but this weekend is the 1 week. And this happens to be like my cultural shock for today. This will be the only festival where they chop and they start chop 1 week again. Hey! Are you guys not tired? My knees hurt rough. 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I came to the office today and my client executive has a brand new phone. She has a very brand new phone. Meanwhile, just last week she was telling me that I don't have money. How am I going to even celebrate our fashion? But I came to the office today and this girl is having a brand new phone. I'll not mention the phone, but it's actually I'll not mention the series of the phone, but it's actually an iPhone. Yes. Oh, you want to tell the people? You want to tell the people the iPhone, the kind of iPhone you are using. I say, hey, Betty, you know, be you tell me, say, you not get money. And then I always say, oh, TJ, you've been making a lot of noise about it. You don't know them. You don't know them. I say, ah. Why? So you enter GHB phone and lose. They say, yeah. So you can be like my client's service executive right here inside TW Radio 88.9 by simply, I'm going to GHB phone and loans right now. Because our GHB phone and loans, you can get a Samsung Galaxy A7. I'm going for 1,800 Ghana cedis. 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Day 10 Ghana cedis and another 14 Ghana cedis. Nakrobia for 6 months. 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

It's the quarter past 3 p.m. right here. And just in case you logged on, it's still Drive 26. 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

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Now, we laugh at the person who cannot finish a conversation without showing you, you know, 10 videos, but there is a bigger point. Sometimes technology replaces the conversation instead of just, you know, adding to it. So when you are with people, use the phone to support the moment rather than dominate it. Now, share the photo, play the song, and then come back to the people around you, because a smart device should help create memories and not become the only thing everybody remembers looking at. And that is your tech tip for today on Drive 2-6.

0: and it's getting so nostalgic right now. They had to get up and dance. And Talking Day, this is actually also that's coming in from Infancy Man and then Infancy Pim. Yes, ladies first. So I saw the gentleman raising.
1: All schools.
0: Mm-hmm. Yeah. My bad. Good afternoon and welcome. Ladies and gentlemen. I didn't see you. I didn't see you.
2: I didn't see you.
0: But I need you guys to get closer to the microphones for me so that you can speak enough into it. Say it again. No, you can't fall on it. We are also live on Facebook right now. Yes, our official page is TW Radio 88.9 on Facebook. You are going to see what is happening right now. So, first of all, it's different schools.
3: Yeah.
0: So, on my right, we have...
3: Right.
0: Yes, we have... No, this is my left, so this is my right. Yeah. On my right.
4: We have Charles from Fancy Pim, Kabuki, the only school in Ghana.
0: And then the next one.
1: You better from Fancy
0: Pim. Oh, the way we're dancing, the voice, yeah, I don't like the voice. So. Give me some volume.
1: All right, yes. So... Hubert,
0: Infantiman Girls. Okay, Coffee, so Infantiman and Infantipim. All right, next.
5: Okay, I'm Yvonne.
0: Okay.
5: Ghana National College, the only college.
0: Okay.
3: And then Augusta from Infantiman Girls.
0: Augusta from Infantiman Girls.
3: Yeah.
0: And then
6: Lord Pizza at the Sada College.
0: And then who again?
3: I'm Henrietta.
0: Alpha,
3: Pra,
0: okay.
3: AKA
0: Hetty
3: Baby. Proud Nana.
0: Okay.
3: Ghana National.
0: Nana number. All right. So, first of all, I'll deal with your AKAs when you were back in school.
5: Yeah.
0: Yes. So, Hetty has given us hers already. She has given us her AKA already. Brother at this school.
6: Big man them.
0: I have a year badge.
6: 2001.
0: And see, back on campus, your name was?
6: Pizza.
0: Hey. Pizza.
6: Wow. Pizza.
0: Pizza.
6: Lord Pizza.
0: Lord Pizza. Yeah. All right. Now let's go to my next lady. No, you need to speak to this microphone. Okay. Yes. Okay.
3: Abilene Queen.
5: Yes.
0: Hey.
4: Splash Blues.
0: And your school was?
3: Infantiman.
0: Okay. Yeah. Which year?
3: 2000.
0: 2000. All right. My madam. So, is that Abilene Queen?
3: Yeah.
0: Eesh. So, Hetty Baby, Lord Pizza, Abilene Queen, and then who?
3: Oh, 04. You didn't ask my year.
0: Oh, sorry. I beg your pardon.
3: 04.
0: Okay, 04. Okay, 2004.
5: Okay, I'm Yvonne, but I have much nicknames. It's an AKA. Yeah.
0: You have a lot of AKAs.
5: When I was in Ghana National, I was called P-Wacky.
0: P-Wacky?
5: Or the most wanted Taliban. That went to the nursing and I'm called Nurse Tupac.
0: No, we are dealing with senior high school.
5: Okay, so I'm called P-Wacky or the most wanted Taliban.
0: Hey, P-Wacky, aka
5: the most wanted Taliban.
0: So we have Hetty, Lord Pizza, Abilene King, P-Wacky, aka the most wanted Taliban, and then Mr. Boche.
4: He's Chassé.
0: Oh. Chassé.
4: I was going to explain to you.
0: Okay, madam.
1: You better. Splash Blues.
0: Hey, wait. Are you mentioning it too fast? Splash Blues.
1: Splash Blues.
0: Is it Splash or Splash?
1: Splash.
0: Splash Blues.
1: Yeah.
0: Hey, Charlie.
3: Moga 97.
0: Yeah. But it's good to have you guys in the studio. It's good to have you guys in the studios of TW Radio 88.9. So, you guys are from different schools. What's the mission? What's happening?
3: Okay. We are having a health walk.
0: Okay.
3: That we've named it Central Walk.
0: Okay.
3: All the schools in Central Region, but together, we want to inform our children or our sisters and brothers now in the secondary schools that when they go for the interqual or quizzes, one will be first and another will be last. So they shouldn't fight.
0: Okay.
3: That's our main mission. They shouldn't fight. We are together. Because when we come back to our working field, we are from different schools, but we are able to stay together. So why is it that when you are back in school, you can't stay together? So we are just telling them we are one. When you go for it, definitely one will be first.
0: Exactly.
3: So that's our main mission for the program.
0: So basically, if I get what you just said right, it means that it's a combination of the various schools.
3: Yes, please.
0: In the city or central region that have come together. So it's not just, we're not just looking at this set that is
3: No.
0: What are the other schools that are part of the association?
6: All the schools in Central Region.
4: On the Central Region arena.
0: And how long has the group been in existence?
6: Since the schools were formed, since the school started, all students were being produced.
0: Okay.
6: So this is just all students of schools in Central Region wanting to come together, as my sister said, to get that one done. And the other ones is, when all students meet, obviously there will be networking. So that's what I would entreat each and everyone out there to make sure you make your way with us. There will be networking. And also, possibly some health talks, some kind of vibe, you know, and catching back with then times. Yes, when we meet, that's some of the things that happen.
0: So you have an event coming up, right?
6: Yes.
0: Okay.
4: Tomorrow.
0: Oh, just tomorrow, Saturday.
3: Yeah.
4: 6 o'clock.
0: A.M. or P.M.
3: A.M.
0: So it sounds like it's going to be health.
6: It's a health walk.
0: So tell us about it.
2: So all the schools in Central Region are working. We have Adisko, Boche, Nananom, Hobsons, Gehe, Moga, Ostec, Academy, CSI, Kiptech, all the schools, basically Joksek. We are all coming together to work and to foster unity. And also to let our younger ones in school know that when we meet on social circles or events, it's just about bragging rights. Because whatever it is, all of us grew up in a neighborhood and we all couldn't go to the same school.
0: Exactly.
2: So we are friends at home. It should continue when we are in school, not because of a color of a uniform or anything. So we are going to walk through town, create the awareness, and other programs are going to follow. But this is something that is fixed. So a special 1 week. It will be happening every year. And fortunately, we have the Paramount Chief, Osaberima, and his chiefs and elders who has given us their thumbs up and they are joining us in the walk. Headmasters, education directors. So
6: the MC.
2: Yeah, paint the town red. Or your fortune event.
0: Okay, so you're basically a health walk.
2: Yeah.
0: What's Wabesha? Wabesha says 6 a.m. right? When to one starting point, no way ever. Robert Mensah Sports. That's a pseudo, right?
6: Pseudo park.
0: Okay, pseudo. And see, from pseudo, no one destination, no bear. From where to where, and we do one final destination.
4: You go far, stand on our route, open for New Junction, through the principal streets. You go far. But if you side way, you name my buffer when you have. Now, can you walk to your park? See, we are on the bear aerobics account, it's be cooling down.
0: Okay.
4: Now they were going to little talks and all stuff. So you say Iziban, Kamu tizi bana oba ibi njia basi kumu bana yangu.
7: Banchan pis.
3: Spring rolls.
7: Mo. Who is Nambia in there?
0: I will never eat banana because so draw numna na wade microma wade. That's never come
3: out. Iye ni na ya talim.
0: Okay.
3: Okay, you will so yeah, another yeah, screening.
0: Okay.
3: Yes, because health is our world, you know. Into yeah, my screening. Nice one. Yeah, NGPin. Just free for you. Then we will talk to you concerning our psychological effect of stress and those things.
0: Very necessary. Internal mental health.
3: Mental health is very necessary.
0: Very necessary.
3: Probably maybe we may share condoms, you know.
0: Why is it that you went a little bit silent on the last word? Like, you don't have him to say it.
3: They say I should add lubricants. Oh, yeah, no, yeah, I'm an SDA.
7: You are not an SDA.
3: Baby dumb.
0: So share condoms and lubricants.
3: Yes.
0: Yeah, so feel free and say it.
3: Prevention of STIs.
0: Okay.
4: If that's what you mean, or there, at least. You're watching, you may be always a husband.
3: I feel so low BP, you could dumb. Because Obia and him high BP. Yeah. So we have got to.
0: Yeah. Yeah.
3: Be aware of that.
2: And then there will be a psychologist as well to talk to us. Once most of us are above 40 years, they're going to talk about stress and how to manage it and all of that. Yeah.
0: So apart from all students now, Woba Bano, like, is it open to the general public too as well? Maybe somebody went to school in another region or you're part of them region.
3: We have no problem.
4: Allowed.
2: Oh, you're allowed because Ebia won't worry, and now we're here, and now Ebia AI will be Ebia Umbo from him. And Tum and Yanambo,
3: watch out,
2: and see Eba. Now a rich and walk on a hobo.
0: Oh, your first of its kind,
3: yeah.
0: Oh, okay, and see. After this, no, next year we are supposed to expect another
4: one. Yeah. Yeah. Oh,
6: in fact, before next temple, Kasa starts to call it there. Come all wound into Oma, I am for crewing from Fufu. But the first 1 week, every year, be that the biggest convergence of old students in Ghana.
0: Okay,
6: watch out for it. It's one of the biggest things to come around.
0: Sure. So, just in case there will be like he or she hasn't heard about the association before, but CCL because of TW Radio Wate and wants to be part of you guys, what is the process like?
6: Otna umbra walk in be. Umbra walk in be. Basically umbra walk in be because we would want to be in on grounds. So otna and that may good year cano igwefu nyina esha botayo sisi enyo oduna obia abofo ho bi. Into otna walk na ze on your student no or your old student.
0: Okay.
6: Our co schools work central region. Yembra.
3: Into some kenda ma. You invite training colleges in the so.
0: Ola,
3: Ola, Ola training. We want to wear school.
6: Casper from UCC.
3: Ombra, Muyamia, Moya Fair. Yeah. In the schools, a papanara, Ogugayaha. But why a baby, I know we're caging a baby, Mumbo baby, as we're caging a baby, no worry. Yes, Wombra. Yeah, yeah, Wahamo, Oya Fair. No, the school, a quare Wahamono. Inti inyanom wombra womba kan yenyemo onye fe ye ya obeye ye inti wombra
6: sen
3: a ha ye de chine ho
2: no a ha ye de chine ho no
0: now better can be no but my
7: person obi an shenye
2: no school
7: enyi biso a she Ghana jesi
0: okay ana
2: enyi biso ye bo mo school later.
0: Okay. Okay. Now, Obano sponsorship in some seminar. Like, how is it going?
6: So we want to say thank you to every well-meaning Cape Coaster. Ozikan, I think it's yeah, better ne yeshra ikrura or sabarema doctor kuisata auto baby. Grandma, nana wa unshra not enable to baby do ne wo. It's a ne endorse was on a counseling now. Yabasan ya bless regional director, regional education director. About temper, Nyamisro, na head of institutions in na was yemu. Adesada College, Nyamisro, Nanunia, no more work on Hunya or Boendia, Nyamisro, corporate, the sister, Obia, well, you're good in break, you're good, nsu obi a
0: somebody wants to support it.
3: Oh, yeah, too late. Obi or pedal supporting him, it's welcome.
0: How would the person reach you guys?
2: So funds are open to be sent on
0: 024-220-7308. Can you take time?
2: We are open to receiving every support that we can get, be it cash, kind, but one more cash and on those because what they eat and see 024-220-7308.
0: For the last time.
2: 024-220-7308. The name is Hubert Mamabo Potaki.
0: Okay. Yeah. All right. Ladies and gentlemen, thank you guys so much for coming through the show today. Definitely we'll be there to support you guys tomorrow. Okay. And we wish you all the best. Some shout outs you want to give to some people out there before you say bye bye to me.
2: Okay, so just like my Yenka for English in because I'm in school was so open in tea.
0: Okay.
2: Yenka fancy. In tea ozikan. Yes, in the second sibama. Osaberma. Sunday, nan, sir. Ojinum pumping. 1 to 3 and so cra. Why in our way to? Your besan so yada in your fahin. I say, Nanoki's agent. Our to day being. On so, na da Roma. While pointing him in so many directions. Of you, why is and that's a bummer. Miss Soa, Infantiman headmistress, Mr. Gudogu, baby, I boko biano, yeny carries come pa. Watch who yen when yen no co. On ye in true chrono, was yen tina. One venture may I bring you fancy me a local half cast. And see a better one as a pa. Head of all the secondary schools, and regional director of education, the Ojijinem Pampini Yokuekohon Nono, Ebasanswa Dahin MCE, Judge Justice Arthur Ase, Naso Wamehen endorsement, Ebasanswa Prophet Kwam, Concerned Cape Coast Citizens Association, and so Ottingen Kano. Ojinye nutum. 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I say, Papa, Papa. 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Wato. ATL FM. Wansu yeda wana ase. Na media station sinyara. 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Na. What a queen. Obo sorry wage bibi awo wa fosumna wapa. Ntinda se kesem come on. Na all students are privately wa boyen in yina so the one I say kusa kusa kwa median ke nama ni
6: Ignunis. Why you mean
0: all right. All right.
6: All right. Right. This call the Etienka all students be out na brand better bobby. Na ye ye man confirm there onya discover baso odia fane ko
0: she said I did not start
6: onya

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0: My DJ is in love right now. 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Who is that lucky girl?
1: I'll give you anything you want, oh.
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0: If you know it, she goes out.

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1: know.
0: CJ DJ, please, why are we so dead? I'm on fire right now. You know, ask your name. Ask your name and where you're sending me a text message from. You just had a whistle, right? You just had a, you want to hear it?

0: And they are Debbie.
1: Now for the moon. Oh, oh, oh, oh. Like seriously.
0: Hey! You that girl, you that girl, you that boy. Oh, power there, da da da. What's the young yes saying? She won't tear the abu. Hey! You and who? You and who? You and who? You and who? Right now? Eddie and Donna, everybody

Uncle Johnson, big up yourself too, and all the massive and cool up inside Comp Street. TJ DJ, Drive 26, I'm listening loud inside of Futu. I'm one heaven, one rhythm. Keep them coming in, 0202.

But before that, you know how we always say we need to rest and then we never go anywhere. Then we did have the shop banku and okro stew. What a lot of residents right here in Cape Coast is that luxury boutique resort is what I'm talking about. 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

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You serve Phoebe the next big winner. All the bets where champions they play. Don't just watch others to win. Be the next champion. All the bets where champions play. Audi bets, bet extraordinary. 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

Yes, indeed. It's still Drive 26 on Ogwa's premium airband brand, Trendy Waves Radio 88.9. Yes, we are doing the transmission live from the Saba House, Kingsway. Just in case you got inside the city, make sure you are making us your number one dial and your go-to. Stick and stay because there's more to come. But right about now, we're about to get into a conversation proper on radio. But before we activate the phone line, once again, I'd like to say big shout-outs going out to everybody that's actually bought or gotten him or herself a Visit Cape Coast jersey. That was one of the, you know, sights to behold. Everywhere you go, somebody's wearing some. Not just somebody, I mean a number of people. And currently, it's still selling right here inside the premises of TW Radio 88.9. Straight to business. Let's take a listen to this. We'll come back and pick your calls. Play it again.

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1: Aye nsanaze. 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
0: Nsan
1: eh obo aye yenya ho.
0: Ayo. Nti ye ne ma. Ye ne aye.
2: All right. So you too. You that celebrated the festival from Monday to Sunday. What was that thing that gave you energy? You see the man them, he say, oh yeah, sound. In town, so abede, no more of them energy now. At midi, or friend then, Oguafe to Afasha now, which him last week now. 0202-085-888. And my first caller is online. Hello?
3: Hello?
2: Good evening.
3: Good evening.
2: What's that?
3: Boko, nafe.
2: Adom ne wumpa. Bumpa, chow di ne bebe kase free.
3: Yeah. Oko 943.
2: Oko 943. Oko 943.
3: Yes, man.
2: Oko 943. Mm. Efrefe, Efa.
3: Efrefe, Maurice Junction.
2: Maurice Junction. Yeah, that's it. This is here. Yes, Oko 943. This is here. Jamaican, Junction. Hey, Wagwan, Rastaman,
3: nah,
2: everything
3: nah,
2: cool
3: nah,
2: and
3: nah,
2: nice and easy, nah, man.
3: Nah, man, my bro. My bro.
2: So, you, what kept you going from Monday till Sunday?
3: I'm just asking, Papa. Born on each own. Your friend, then, hey, we better look at them, son, I did. I'm so, it's all there. They want, and it's a man, I didn't, you know, what's in what dress, and I didn't, you know, I expect. Now, people be a one be a any man be a at least in your young girl be a car and you need to
2: know.
3: Oh, change a car, no.
2: Oh, go 943.
3: Okay, you brother.
2: Into the money, no.
3: Oh, no, no, boy, I'm pushing you.
2: Into the money, no.
3: You never can car.
2: Into the money, no.
3: You never can car.
2: The money, no. To my mouth of him from Monday to Sunday.
3: No, oh my, oh no. I do it. It's something we're looking for. After them, na. You want issue on them, na. For the walk mark to him.
2: Hey!
3: Okay,
2: so, oh, good night,
3: yes, ma'am.
2: Chale, yes, ma'am. Chale,
3: yes, ma'am. Ma'am. Okay, first one goes to you.
2: Thank you.
3: Second one goes to my daughter, Blessing.
2: Nice.
3: And third one goes to my guy. 100%, my guy. You
2: your
3: know,
2: guy,
3: my
2: your guy. Yeah. All right, yeah, Ogo 943, yeah, keep on listening. Any year. Ogo 943 say you be the guest, you know, be the young guy, the way they dress at us. So what about you, man? 0202-085-888. 0202-085-888. From Monday to Sunday, what gave you that, you know, that energy? What motivated you to celebrate the Ogo Afe to Afashe? Hello?
4: Hello, good evening.
2: Hey, Empress!
4: TD!
2: Yeah! Empress, what's up?
4: Cool, dear.
2: Oh, it's been a while, man. It's been
4: yes,
2: a while.
4: Too. I miss you, Papa.
2: I miss you, too.
4: Hey, wait, you're not for Baba Bo, man.
2: Hey, sir.
4: And you're easy.
2: When are Baba Bo?
4: Now for four.
2: Are they also there?
4: Hey, sir. I'm the Tuesday of the Wednesday. Empress, you're going to be my son, my man. Oh, Gigi, one question. Today, I'm going to say, you're fine. Sorry, okay.
2: Thank you, thank you.
4: Nana Dazzy. Nah, my mom, Mary Dazzy.
2: All right. Could you let it see? And here.
4: It's me.
2: Empress, you're going to be my son, my man. Billy, keep me cool. Me step up in the place. 0202-0858-88. Hello.
5: Hello, sir.
2: Good evening.
5: Good evening, sir.
2: Cinema not to dinner.
5: No,
2: sir. South Point to dinner.
5: No, sir.
2: I'm going, man.
5: Oh, brother.
2: Now, then, are they what brother, now, so I want that honum style, the.
5: Madam,
2: why are you chilling in your outfit last week? I'm a boy.
5: Okay.
2: Chale, into from Monday to Sunday, no? Oh, then a mouse, our dinner, or did you have a share? No,
5: no, brother, you are. No, brother, you are.
2: Because we are talking about the internet.
5: Maybe
2: now I am busy with baby, but say, man, I'm not be the chair band in there. Say, oh no, so you're daughter of the land, isn't he?
5: But,
2: okay.
5: So imagine, say, maybe I'm in your program,
2: Okay. Oh, Uncle Ima. 0202-0858. It's a numbers. We are doors of our and I international. Hello?
6: Hello? Hello?
2: Good evening.
6: Good evening, DJ.
2: Oh, Mr. Ajay.
6: Yes, my lord.
2: AKA Water Washer.
6: What?
2: Hey, from Pedro, Pedro in.
6: What's yeah, she can talk with me, like, you meet you for Abra inside there.
2: Yeah. That's the, we did the same 18. We did the same 18 inside.
6: Yeah, as long as now. Yeah.
2: Oh, I don't go to the right inside. No, the person mentioned and I say, hey, who be this? Charlie, now me feed them at Dodge traffic. My beat barrier, Charlie. Watch him simple, guy.
6: Very simple.
2: Charlie, what's your share?
6: Yeah.
2: Monday to Sunday, I better know more them vim na edupay na celebrations.
6: First of all, brother, everyone know your name. Oh yeah, I'm not a kakara.
2: Ah.
6: Nah, me you know what people. Oh yeah, me you know people. Yeah.
2: Oh okay.
6: But I'm afraid that you should do coffee. Me you will find. Oh, my friend, I'm very kakaba.
2: Okay.
6: Then we there. And all the question will be there. No. I don't think it all the attack. Nah, all that people all the kaya. No. Nah, seven. Nah, I'm all going on. Nah, I'm just going to meet
2: that. Oh.
6: Going to meet that. Oh yeah, seriously.
2: And now that time, that's the first time I'm on the wall.
6: I don't think. No, no, no, no, no, no, no, no, no,
2: okay.
6: But okay. The question will be answered number day. Uncle Imakano. Because when you are biggest platform, one go to the express and on this festival. But I think the question will be number day one task. Into your one, my different brother, Kakabaka, we're from Kufi.
2: I damage control here.
6: Oh, may I damage control, but they would have been different and Kaka. Question one task. Aha. But I mean, as I am lower, I appreciate Munewa. One. business for crowd. Ina to me and Catan Sono, I would say, you may be a one at a woman to work a car. And we lay from joint to joint. Yashaso, Abra, Abuga, it's Abuga, Yaba, Tina, if it's in a call, meet him there, you call. Solid Kakra, Kashe, the pantry Kakra, Kashe, we're finding a heritage Kakra. If you didn't know Korea, we'll meet him there. Like from Monday to Sunday, they were at Clinton, I will be here, I made an apple for hour long. At least one of my yearly distress and pa, yeah, hold you. I can get a stress degree, I can be able. Aha. Then see, Mama can be there from Monday to Sunday, no, at least, no. One of my hoping, a breaking, I can be able. And one of my wife will phone Kakra. Although I hung around with your crowd, but at least, no, yearly tension, no, no, I can get a Kakra. So far, so good, no, I forget the moment, but I moment, no, I different. From my first year, why am I with person in the training now? So far, so good. Orange Friday, I'll be seminal. Did you ever find? That's it.
2: Nice one. All right, Mr. J, check off your bass, I'll be my man.
6: I think you are, Mamija, I had the Pasandra. Yami Adama, 26 year old, no. Mamija, Madame Adwa. Mincia, Unquima, all was so far. Mamija, Kuram organizer, nice to meet him in Kaiser. Nana Kandi Andro. Oh, one come for. No, yeah. Okay, my buddy. Last test one.
2: I got the last one. What's your business yet? All
6: right. What's your late.
2: 0202-0858-88. What about you? We're doing this till 5 p.m. In the next 14 minutes, phone line will be deactivated. Hello? Good evening.
7: Yeah, Okun Night for Trade Back.
2: Uh-huh. Welcome.
7: You know, a certain man lamented on what I just said. He didn't understand whatever we were talking about.
2: Okay.
7: You see, another caller called and said, yeah, my brother didn't understand everything.
2: Yes.
7: That's
2: yes.
7: Why I say, lack of knowledge. My people perish, said by Christ himself.
2: Okay.
7: You know, sometimes you have to sit back and listen before you talk. You understand? The affection was very exciting. And, you know, we do this to release some stresses and stuff. You know
2: exactly.
7: What I mean? So, maybe I would
2: say, this.
7: Somebody had a little and enjoyed himself. So, yeah, it was very fantastic.
2: Sure. Thanks very much. Thanks for the clarification. Yeah. Keep on listening. And right. Yeah. 0202-0858-88. You can also call and join in the conversation right now. Hello?
8: DJ.
2: Yeah. What's up? Good evening and welcome to TW Radio. Your name and where you're calling me from, sweetness?
8: Thank you. My name is Navajo Fosu.
2: Navajo Fosu, what's up? I miss you. I miss you, Papa.
8: I miss you, Ty, my baby.
2: Charlie, they say whilst I was away, you were doing your job very good, man. You were doing it so perfectly.
8: Yes. I had to protect my own.
2: But I hope you had fun during the festival season, right?
8: Yes. I did.
2: Nice. So from Monday to Sunday, what kept you going?
8: Honestly, for me, when I came to college, as soon as I saw you, Charlie, I was talking.
2: You have let the cat out of the bag. Now you say you will not talk again. You have let the whole world know right now. You say you will not talk again.
8: I say my mouth.
2: Okay, man. Three people you want to say good evening to.
8: Okay, good evening to Empress from Buffalo. She's now my best friend on the radio.
2: Uh-huh.
8: And to you, my favorite person.
2: Thank you.
8: And Anita Bra.
2: Any year.
8: Sure.
2: Black Anniversary, 49 after 4 p.m. 0202-085-888. This is Post Afashia Conversation on Drive 26. My name is TJ DJ. Hello?

0: Aquarium, you be sad there. I better know all my own dinner, Eddie, your friend, and a fashion from Monday to Sunday.
1: Yo, Monday to Sunday. I'm happy. I do mama was in Monday, Nana Moko. I come tonight in Kenny. Now, we'll make you mum. Then I'm my crown because. You know, we were school to make money with the appreciation friend.
0: Sharp.
1: This is our open school. You know, most of my boy back of you are triples will be the appreciation of our mention.
0: Oh,
1: but me, yeah, me and Mitchem TJ, Mitchem, I don't come here. Okay, I feel for this one.
0: Nice.
1: I mean, you know, the school is a question I within. I come tonight, Monday, now I'm a crying. Can you? I'm a bus up. I don't know the young ones, because now I hope I'll be crime. I love the teenage room. I'm a bomb. I'm a walk around. We are the minimum.
0: Shop.
1: The master of what social aquarium chair. The manga Sam Babak, Mabo Terry Bass or Woman Channel, or friend Desmond Jesse, the donor from Fakasi Nana Yao. Mia one come, you do this, ya come. Mia one come, you do this, ya come. If you come up by Ubekumi.
0: Adia. Oh my God, we've got 6 minutes more to do this. And out to our better, my friend. 0202-085-888. Hello? Come to your room.
2: Crazy.
0: Yeah. One cocoon kaka.
2: Missy
0: Wolfa. One cocoon kaka.
2: DJ, you want some more?
0: Talk to me.
2: I'm a yummy soup. Pop.
0: Hey.
2: I'm a mouthful.
0: Okay. Then boldin I prefer him fan.
2: No, but you're feminine.
0: Nanny of prefer him
2: fan. Hey.
0: And as are you colder than huh? All right, until from Monday to Sunday, I'll be the normal. I want to know the fashion.
2: No,
0: I prefer the
2: maybe be actual. Yeah, maybe be actual, but this trip, you know. I think it's Thursday.
0: Wow.
2: Yeah, you'll be at Monday.
0: Oh, wow.
2: I'm going to go to the 161.
0: Wow.
2: Yeah, but it's
0: Yes,
2: Mikia mo boyfriend dey wan.
0: Mhm.
2: Onyimo.
0: Eh.
2: Onyim but for my boyfriend.
0: Okay.
2: Ano so wo friend no. TJ DJ.
0: Yeah.
2: And our drive out before.
0: Uh-huh.
2: No so wo friend no.
0: Uh-huh.
2: Oh,
0: Sharp. I'm an DJ, no. And I say, I'm a shower, baby. I'm a DJ. 58 after 4 p.m. Why can't I buy that 2 minutes? Then we call it a wrap, even though it's not a gift or a journal. 0202-0858-888. Hello? Yeah. Yes, sire.
1: I don't know, Uncle Rex from Savoy down.
0: Chale, but you collect them, I swear, you collect them, Papa. Hey! No, the place that they see you for, the place that they see you for, the Aji one. Last week, Aji, Nina, Angel. Rex, baby, I'm going to be All right, Rex, Monday to Sunday, a fashion season. I better know my one on the night is a fashion.
1: Okay. Now, I'm going to put a grandpenny in foot, Nana, Nimping, watching him. I made you my partner in with two wire and a wire and more.
0: Sharp.
1: Because after my wire, never guns want to do ya. We got an old J Bono, but no, I yard, and we take it to the next level now. So, actually, would you move on across mobile?
0: Yeah, that's it. May I show them that's what good do? Or we take.
1: I am loyal to the people.
0: So we'll do a last call and then deactivate the phone line. Why are you in a rush to talk? You talk, relax. A man can never be careful unless he wear a white shirt and buy a new car. Last caller is here and my DJ will talk to us. Hello?
2: Hey,
3: DJ, DJ.
0: Energy. What's up? What's up?
3: Cool.
0: Long time no hear. Bibi Aboko.
3: Long time. Bibi Aboko.
0: Oh, Auntie Vero. Bibi Abefa.
3: My first six, serious. The whole show.
0: Oh.
3: I didn't make up.
0: Oh, Charlie, sorry. Sorry about that.
3: What's the matter with that shit this weekend?
0: Ah, nanya.
3: I know. I'm in the middle of the film. Now watch it. Now watch it. It's the Monday to Friday.
0: That is it. I'm going to watch it now.
3: I'm going to watch it.
0: So officially the phone line has been deactivated. We are not picking any more call, but this man has been careful because today
4: CJ.
5: Yo, my brother.
4: Ansana mo koma sana dem chechi ansana.
5: Definitely I want to chechi.
4: Me first in chi onkoma double B, me baba.
5: Okay.
4: This is so much fine.
5: Yes.
4: Second one onkoma Jordan are you there now that Jordan are you?
5: Hey, champion man!
4: In Juman, it's I am a Ghana.
5: Yeah.
4: Fifth one, Aje for real. TJ.
5: Yeah.
4: That won't go for a bastard. You want to have a Ghana?
5: Chale.
4: We'll be adding to the break.
5: Chale. Nobody.
4: Oh, what are you for? There will be in film.
5: Yeah.
4: Jordan, number one.
5: Uh-huh.
4: Abutrika na aje for chale mutu chamo.
5: If you know, you know. I didn't see that one coming.
4: Oh, chale, yeah. Or the man come out of them.
5: Yes.
4: TJ.
5: Yes, sir.
4: I appreciate it. Not as stressful, but still.
5: Chale.
4: You show your room. TJ. You know, Mr. Fun Dressing and Senior Ska, my yeti. You know, I fashion wasn't Mr. Fu. So, was I fashioning Mr. Fun and Dresser? I fashion on your fair. Because you're being for you to me, I'm a lobby or shock of the concourse, the Benya be same one no more.
5: Definitely.
4: With you too.
5: Definitely.
4: One more, I could naked, which you go up.
5: Which you go up.
4: Massa. Now, I fashion as always, I am a young fun, young couple knowing you.
5: Oh, double B kawa.
4: When I was in Tibet, When I walk with the massage.
5: Oh, chale.
4: No one na. I mean, we could do books ska.
5: I'm exactly the one red, lade.
4: Chale.
5: The one red, lade.
4: Chale. Sure. Any jail for any jail or a fire banish any jinny chasm or dangerous.
5: I claim. On your friend, I claim.
4: As often any jail. He ain't for me being a year cold.
5: Definitely.
4: As often any jail.
5: Yeah.
4: So when you're by jail, I dare buckle.
5: Yeah.
4: You know?
5: Yeah.
4: and Padino Kasa that insanity is happening. Mm-hmm. Or any fault. Yeah. You know?
5: Or any fate.
4: Oh, Timon Kasa, man, I'm going to no one's some pa. Oh, there, and Kofu, and I'm 1,000. No, when you poke up an honor, and sir, and California, Garanum.
5: Why don't you, sir?
4: Yes. And so, Timon Kare, and I mean, oh, boy, dog, all the other robust and Sanum Fulum. Then Sanum for Sia, one abado. I'm a bad beyond and sign the cow.
5: Empress or a rasta, and boy, rastas,
4: so rastas, no, sir. Rastas, no, sir.
5: That's a rastas,
4: no, sir. TJ, I don't cry me your pine there. Holy child, if you watch a guest and I was a man, what's a man count?
5: Oh,
4: yeah, I mean,
5: I am
4: Eh? So someone read it there.
5: Uh-huh.
4: Yes.
5: Hey, change your mind. Change your mind. Or else, when you see us, pass by.
4: Pass by. See, it's something, you know. I think she's made you go, baby.
5: Oh, Charlie.
4: My bread.
5: Hey, kusa, kusa.
4: My bread. Kusa. The mafia, she know your mafia. Because, me a team power, I don't know. What's on the way? Okay. It's a mean channel come on cough.
5: Okay, then your
4: chango
5: for
4: first my baba double B.
5: Okay.
4: Second, Jordan Ayu. Third, Abu Trika. Fourth, number one. Yimbi Sekope Aja for Red.
0: Oh my god. 8 after 5 p.m. About 5:15 a.m. I'm a bring one news in brief. Until then, DJ Bands of SL Kakra. But like I said, information coming in is that Inaki Williams says, I feel the time has come to bring my journey with the Ghana national team to an end. I leave happy, proud, and with a peace of mind of knowing that I give everything every time I wore this shirt. Ghana has given me much more than football. It has allowed me to come back home, feel even closer to my roots, and experience the enormous pride of representing my country and wearing this flag on my chest. Thank you from the bottom of my heart to everyone who has been part of this journey. And for all the love you have always shown me, Ghana will always be part of me. I will continue supporting the Black Stars of Ghana as one of you wherever I am. Medase, always Ghana. So that's what's coming in, man. Kevin, I know you said Kevin Prince Martin. Inaki Williams has parted ways, or he has retired from the Black Stars team. And we'll not be seeing him again. I don't know whether it's going to be a good news or a sad news for some of us. But join Raza and the rest of the crew tomorrow as they go in on this issue. Until then, DJ Bantz. Shannon! It's Friday. Let's go.

Hello, good evening. Thanks for joining me for the TW News in Brief at 5, coming to you live from our studios located on the Kingsway Avenue stretch here in Cape Coast. My name is Ayatollah Abbas. That's coming up in this evening's news bulletin. Ghanaians can now travel visa-free to Maldives.

0: Maldives, Zambia, Antigua and Barbuda. Redevelopment of a 99-year-old Bojasi Market Center will be completed by next year, according to the MP for Ewutu Senya West. Plus, provide land or lose government projects, according to the Central Regional Minister. I will be furnishing you with the details. Please stay here with me. On to our very first story, the Deputy Majority Leader and a Member of Parliament for Cape Coast South, Honourable Kwaku Ricketts-Hagan, has cut the sod for the construction of an ultra-modern AstroTurf football complex at Bakano in Cape Coast. The project, which is expected to be completed within 6 months, will provide a modern sporting facility for the youth and football enthusiasts in Bakano and the wider Cape Coast community. When completed, the facility is expected to rank among the most modern football complexes in Ghana, providing a quality environment for nurturing young talent and promoting sports development in the constituency. To the Foreign Affairs Ministry. The Ghanaian passport holders can now travel to the Maldives, Zambia and Antigua and Barbuda without obtaining entry visas, following the ratification and entry into force of visa waiver agreement between Ghana and three countries. The Ministry of Foreign Affairs announced that development in a public notice dated September 8 this year. According to the Ministry, eligible Ghanaian passport holders may travel to these countries without obtaining any entry visa, subject to the terms and conditions of the respective agreements. The new visa waiver arrangement covers holders of ordinary service and diplomatic passports. Ghanaians traveling to Maldives and Zambia will be permitted to stay for a maximum of 30 days, while those traveling to Antigua and Barbuda can stay for 90 days. The ministry, however, cautioned that visa-free access does not exempt travelers from complying with immigration and entry requirements of the destination countries. It said travelers must carry a valid passport and any other documents required by the relevant authorities and must not exceed the approved period of stay. The ministry further clarified that Ghanaians traveling for employment, study, residence or other activities requiring specific authorizations must obtain the appropriate approval before traveling. Moving on. The Member of Parliament for Ewutu Senya West, Gizella Tete Abotwe, has assured traders and residents that the redevelopment of the 99-year-old Bojasi Market will be completed by next year. According to her, the project is aimed at improving trading conditions for petty traders and providing them with a safer, more modern and suitable environment for doing business. She says the completed market will help enhance economic activity and improve the livelihoods of traders in the area.
1: And we are changing things for the better. It's a young man who made a baby with Zikwa. Apart from Bana, because I was Zikwa, now saying we have to relocate them temporarily. So, yeah, demolition, no, let me know. Oh, one, rightly so. But I'm the one because I want to ask that. At the Papabia and Trisha, or say, and San Oiley, or ye. You see, everyone in Anno, you can see that the contractor is working for it. Just last week, we bought a what if when you make a blinding, ever have? I have a commercial building. I have a market stores, mostly behind them. A better yes, ten. I'm a team and woman, man, empty. Level down, and I can't know. A papa, no way, 2 months, 30 years, close our offer. This will be your market up. We then put on as a woman.
0: Well, communities here in the central region that fail to provide litigation-free land for government development projects risk having those projects relocated to areas that are ready to make land available. The Central Regional Minister, Eduamua Autry Ekopain, said land acquisition has become a major obstacle to the implementation of development projects in part of the region, despite the availability of government funding. He explained that while the government is responsible for financing development projects, traditional authorities and communities must also facilitate their implementation by providing suitable land. Speaking at the commissioning of a chief compound at Oklu Nkwanta in the Owutu Senya district as part of the Counting to the People series, the minister warned that communities that fail to provide land could forfeit projects earmarked for them. I quote, "A major challenge we are facing in the central region is not a lack of funds from the central government, but rather land availability. We have been struggling to secure litigation-free land for development projects in some communities, and I would want to say that we will henceforth move intended projects to communities that are ready to provide land," unquote, he said. The minister stressed that governments cannot proceed with projects where land disputes could delay construction or undermine the delivery of the intended infrastructure. He therefore urged traditional leaders and community authorities to work closely with government agencies to make appropriate land available whenever projects are allocated to their communities. That's it with News Bulletin at this hour, coming to you from the studios of TW Radio 88.9. My name is Ayatollah Abbas. That's it. For more news updates, do log on to twradiogh.com. 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

0: 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Warning signs. In the early stages, cervical cancer may not show any symptoms, which is why regular screening is very important. As it progresses, some warning signs may include 1. Abnormal vaginal bleeding, such as bleeding after sex or in between periods. 2. Pain during sexual intercourse. 3. Unusual vaginal discharge, sometimes with a foul smell. And 4. Persistent pelvic pain. These symptoms should never be ignored and require immediate medical attention. How can it be prevented? The good news is that cervical cancer is one of the most preventable cancers. A. Go for regular screening such as pap smear or HPV test to detect early changes. B. Get the HPV vaccination, especially for young girls and women. 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Early detection can stop cervical cancer before it even develops. Cervical cancer is preventable and treatable when detected early. No woman should lose her life to a disease that can be avoided. 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

0: Good evening, TJ. What from Mami Esi? Because of Holy Child. Nah, afeshi. Ma from ba. Afeshi. This is Mezi bi papa papa. Mezi ni njina bi. 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Mumu hu. Na afeshi weekend ye ye busy. Ni na watu ye ye busy. Yen afeshi she ne mezi ni njina anka umansum pepe pepe. 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Mumu. Who bebed in at that party? That's all yende, and now China Radza. May Dininina call me, eh, baby, I bet you be. Matilda sister, we see, or then Kadakumba, 7:30. I'm as a watcher by 9 and a pa intellectual, and you may who bebed in a weekend. Your friendship, the Mindini ash and cheer the prayer, come on, take me, dear lady, Madassi.
1: DJ Marcel, sell. What can you know? I'm off where the book is canoe. School fees to see you. I clear, Jale. Fresh air, Barum Dunyame. You say every day, it's a cockache. 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One man wants you when you run away, one man soften. Nay, nay, we for no. You say, I be frank, Jale. Make a borrow, I say. Make a borrow, I say. Books is canoe, I say. Bans, catch it on, catch it on.

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48 on for 5 p.m. is still a drive 2-6. Don't forget we're ending at 6 p.m. Lord God have mercy. Keep the messages coming in, man. Keep the messages coming in. 020-208-5888. 020-208-5888. Over to my text message. Over to my voice note. Another WhatsApp message. You want? Any of you want? Any of you want?

Appreciate all your calls, your voice notes, and your text messages. It's going to be a very, very good weekend inside the city of Fez. Tonight and tomorrow night, we'll be inside the Club 161. Big shout out to you, Yawe Bajungo. Hey, Kwame, what's up? Ajay, and we'll let vis-a-vis. Ebe, Mr. Vis-a-vis. I'm a bad girl. I would say a bad boy. Yep. So when you say a prayer, make sure I say one.

myself, TJ DJ. And big shout out going out to you, Raza Swaggy. Thank you so much for holding the fort. Whilst we are away, we are back on Monday. Fully active, reloaded, refreshed, energized to do what we do for God, country, and man. Until then, keep on listening, because you know we are your official weekend party station. You know that, right? You know that, right?

do and when you are doing it to do it in moderation. Atasa, Mr. Money, that's a busy 1 week. Hey, Muzu, also, that's a busy 1 week. Until then, good night. Enjoy.

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Cape Coast. The coast just got louder. This Friday, the 21st of August, something new comes alive by the Atlantic as the Lush on the Coast nightclub officially opens. 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

0: leg, I'm Missy Elliott. As you sit by the radio, hand on the dial tune. As you hear it, pump up the volume. Jump when you hear them speakers, let it off. 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I don't know what you heard and I don't know what you know, but my folks done told me.
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1: With an attitude of 19, kind of snotty, acting real rude. 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
0: Hey, shouts going out to you, Nana Kwame Born Rich. All the way in the capital, ACCRA. Thank you for

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